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0: It's Backstage Country. Ashley McBride is your host this week. I'm Elena. I'm having the best time talking about Wild, the new album that just came out. And we were all just so excited to hear that every single song was getting a video treatment.
1: Every single song.
0: You are a part of writing all of these treatments.
1: Absolutely.
0: For the video. It is very much you all over it and in your life and your story, which just makes it even more exciting. But Ashley, you know, like, I think about that and I hear you telling your vision on things, and it's always so clear and so inspiring.
1: Thanks.
0: And then, you know, you have your projects like

0: like Lindyville that tells an incredible story, and you have Wild, which sounds so theatrical to me. Like every time I hear it, I'm just like ready to see it on a stage or something too, you know? And so I have to know, do you have like Broadway aspirations or Hollywood aspirations where you're ready to like write a movie, write a play, write something?
1: 100%. And it's yes. Does she want to write a book? Yes. Does she want to write a play? Yes. Yeah. A musical? Absolutely. Why not? A TV series? I'm your girl. Whether I'm behind the camera or in front of the camera, it doesn't matter. I love to create. I love to watch things become.
0: Yeah.
1: That is wild.
0: Are there any like scripts or anything that you're working on in that kind of respect?
1: I wrote a song years and years ago called, I feel like this word is a bad word now, but it was back in that time, it was called Gypsy Queen. Mm-hmm. And it was just a song about how the townspeople had frightened all the children in town to not go to a certain part of the woods by making up this big ghost story. So in that song, the me character, when it goes ahead and goes and says, there's nothing here to be afraid of. And then when she turns around to leave, she hears someone behind her say, it was me you were coming here to find, wasn't it? And there really is a spooky thing in the woods. But instead of it hurting her or her running to tell the townspeople, she decides to stay with the queen in the woods and become what she is. So I was like, I need to write a book about that.
0: Yeah.
1: I don't know what other term to put there because I hear that that's an offensive term, so I would never use that. We'll find a term for the queen in the woods. I think Lindyville should be.
0: Me too.
1: A musical or a series. Like, all the songs are already there. Yes. There's just no dialogue.
0: Like, whenever I listen to it, especially when I first listened to it, I was like, oh, for sure she's going to announce, like, a show about this or, like, you know, Broadway-style situation.
1: Yeah, and I've always wanted a one-woman show on Broadway.
0: Oh, you would be so good at that.
1: Which
0: oh
1: would
0: God.
1: Be just kind of like sitting and having this conversation, except I would sing something from Music Man and something from Annie Get You Go. Like, I'm such a nerd for all things theater.
0: So you do love musical theater.
1: Absolutely.
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15: Lows dip down to about 49 tonight under mainly clear skies with a chance for showers. Northeast winds 5 to 10 miles an hour. High temperatures reach up to 92 tomorrow. Bright sunshine expected. Mainly clear skies tomorrow night. Lows dip down to about 51. From the River Weather Center, I'm Derek Height. Currently 84.
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0: It's Backstage Country. Ashley McBride is your host this week. I'm Elena. I'm having the best time talking about Wild, the new album that just came out. And now I know your mama Martha is like your biggest champion.
1: She is.
0: You've said that many times. What does she think about Wild?
1: She absolutely adores it, especially the track Wild. And she thanked me for making her, casting her so pretty.
0: In the video.
1: In the video. The woman that we cast is a very beautiful woman, and my mother is gorgeous.
0: Yeah, she is.
1: So I knew she needed to be cast that way. So she loves the videos. She loves little baby Ashley, little teenage Ashley. She loves the way this record sounds. Songs like Hand Me Downs can be hard.
0: Yeah.
1: Just like it was on the last record, just like with Learn to Lie, that can be hard.
0: Yeah.
1: She's never let songs that can be hard to face affect me. She's always been very good at being like, I'm glad you told me that that song was on the record before I heard it on the record.
0: Oh, okay, yeah.
1: She accepts her responsibility for all of the wonderful things and all of the harder to accept things. So she's just a rock star.
0: That has to just really make your relationship incredible too, to be able to have those moments where
1: to be able to look at somebody and go, I'm going to say something,
0: yeah,
1: and it's going to immediately hurt your feelings. And then for her response to be like, okay, and I will see you on the other side of that feeling.
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7: Fox News, I'm Tom Graham. President Trump and Chinese leader Xi Jinping set to hold a second round of talks while in Beijing. The two leaders have been discussing trade, Taiwan, and Iran. Fox's Peter Ducey.
8: They have a lot of loose ends that they need to tie up. President Trump says that Xi has offered to help end the Iran war any way that he can.
7: Details about how Beijing would help end the war are unclear. A top member of the Trump administration traveling to Cuba today, Fox's Carmen Roberts.
9: The CIA says Director John Ratcliffe met with Cuban officials, including Fidel Castro's grandnephew, Raul Rodriguez Castro, to deliver President Trump's message that the U.S. is prepared to seriously engage on economic and security issues, but only if Cuba makes fundamental changes.
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14: Chance of rain showers tonight, otherwise mainly clear skies. Lows dip down to about 49. Northeasterly winds 5 to 10 miles an hour. Sunny skies tomorrow. Highs level off around 92. Lows level off around 51 tomorrow night. From the River Weather Center, I'm Derek Hite. Right now, 82.
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3: Hi, this is Jason Jorgensen. We are celebrating one of my favorite times of the year, but it's not football, it's beef. 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
0: Clear skies tonight with a chance for showers. Lows dip down to about 49. Winds out of the northeast, 5 to 10 miles an hour. Lots of sunshine outside again tomorrow. Daytime highs approaching 92. Mainly clear tomorrow night. Lows around 51. From the River Weather Center, I'm Derek Hite. 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

0: Stage Country, Ashley McBride is here having so much fun talking about all the things, including the new album, Wild. And Ashley, I got to tell you, like, prepping for an Ashley McBride interview, the knowing there's a time limit is almost impossible because your layers as an artist are just so rich and so delicious. And like, I feel like I could do a whole series on like each topic that I want to bring up, but got to kind of like, you know, rein it in here. Yeah. But with how layered I see things and like these complicated layers too, I'm curious about how you see your artistry. Like, do you see a complicated layer? What is the legacy that you feel as though you're creating right now?
1: My number one, like, I shall not be moved, is I am who I sing I am.
0: I am who I sing I am.
1: That's absolutely right. And if I had a private jet, maybe I would use it, but I don't. I'm the lady of the highway. Mm-hmm. I live with my band in a bus. Yeah. More days of the year than I am home. I'm proud of it. I'm made for it. And it is what I will do until my lungs are no longer inflated. Mm-hmm. That's the most important thing, is it's, you can trust my records. You can trust our records because I am who I sing I am. And my band is that way too. And we try to keep things in check, that you're watching a drummer, a bass player, a utility player, a mandolin player. You're also watching a mechanic, the guy that worked at the deli, a fourth grade teacher, a barista, and a carpenter, and a girl who sang in bars since she was 19. So I want you to be able to see that too. That's why country music is so wonderful. It's regular people. Mm-hmm. Dealing with regular things in a way that rhymes and helps other regular people deal with their regular things.
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12: News. I'm Tom Rigotti. President Trump has been talking trade with China's leader. Fox's Peter Doocy is in Beijing.
13: There's about a dozen American CEOs here, and only one of them that we know of has secured a deal. That is the Boeing CEO, who is part of the American delegation, who President Trump says is going to walk away from here with a deal with the Chinese government to buy 200 jumbo jets.
12: The U.S. government cleared 10 Chinese companies to buy NVIDIA's H200 artificial intelligence chips. Democrats are accusing Republicans of pushing out black voters in their latest redistricting push. Here's Fox's Chad Pergram.
14: New South Carolina maps could mean former House Majority Whip Jim Clyburn can't win. Still, Democrats believe they can seize the House despite a shrinking map. Democrats are banking on Republicans overplaying their redistricting hand.
12: The Supreme Court declared racial gerrymandering unconstitutional last month. America's listening to Fox News.
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22: Clear skies tonight with a chance for showers. Lows dip down to about 49. Winds out of the northeast, 5 to 10 miles an hour. Lots of sunshine outside again tomorrow. Daytime highs approaching 92. Mainly clear tomorrow night. Lows around 51. From the River Weather Center, I'm Derek Hite. Currently, it's 73 degrees.
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15: Lows dip down to about 49 tonight under clear skies. Winds out of the northeast, 5 to 10 miles an hour. Daytime highs approaching 92. Tomorrow, ample sunshine expected. Lows dip down to about 51. Tomorrow night, mainly clear skies. From the River Weather Center, I'm Derek Height. Right now, it's 73 degrees.
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6: Lows dip down to about 49 tonight under clear skies. Winds out of the northeast, 5 to 10 miles an hour. Daytime highs approaching 92. Tomorrow, ample sunshine expected. Lows dip down to about 51. Tomorrow night, mainly clear skies. From the River Weather Center, I'm Derek Height. Currently, it's 71 degrees.
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0: Da-da-da-da-da-da-da. She's like, right, isn't that pretty? Or you'd, Mom, what is this? And she's like, oh, Grease. It's actually considered a musical, not a movie. Would you like to see some other musicals? We can go see them live. So dinner, I was in a dinner theater when I was little, and Mom did a really good job of exposing without forcing, exposing me to all kinds of music to love, and to find ways to love all types of expression of it.
1: Yeah.
0: A play without music, a play with music, reading monologues aloud, and watching that show just in your head. You know, she was fantastic that way.
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11: Low dip down to about 49 tonight under clear skies. Winds out of the northeast, 5 to 10 miles an hour. Daytime highs approaching 92. Tomorrow, ample sunshine expected. Lows dip down to about 51. Tomorrow night, mainly clear skies. From the River Weather Center, I'm Derek Hite. Right now, it's 69 degrees.
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2: 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It's me, Elena. And this week's host is repping the great state of Arkansas. We're so happy she's here. Ashley McBride.
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0: It's Backstage Country. Ashley McBride is here having so much fun talking about all the things, including the new album, Wild. And Ashley, I got to tell you, like, so inspiring to watch you and your band. I mean, you guys have this incredible relationship that we love watching. You have them in the studio. You have them on the road.
1: Yes.
0: And it's just so fun. But, like, that band, I am curious what your guys's like group chats are like. Are they constantly going?
1: A lot of trivia.
0: Okay.
1: A lot of comedy.
0: Uh-huh.
1: A lot of looking up more comedy to laugh at. Just the other day we had a rehearsal at my house, and the criteria for what songs we were going to play was you had to have heard it for the first time before you were allowed to drive a car.
0: Oh, I saw this. This is so fun. Wait, keep telling. Keep telling.
1: So we've got The Power of Love, Huey Lewis in the News. We've got some No Doubt, some stuff by The Killers, because I'm 10 years older than everybody in my band, 20 in some years, in some cases. Alison Krauss, Nickelback, Nickel Creek, Tom Petty, Alan Jackson. So we took all of these vastly different songs,
0: yeah,
1: and sat in my garage and played them super precisely, and like we at home we listen and we practice, because we only get like 2 hours to run through these songs,
0: yeah,
1: because we don't have a lot of rehearsal time right now. And it's so much fun. Like, we all looked at Matt after, I don't remember which song it was, it might have been the one from by The Killers, When You Were Young, and we just all kind of stared at him for a minute, and he very rarely cracks more than just a small smile.
0: Mm-hmm.
1: And we said, is that all you do? You just sit at home and perfect guitar? And he said, sometimes I play Xbox. He's so humble, and he'll rip through a solo, and we're going, oh my God, on stage. And we look over, and Moose goes, huh. Like, worked. What Matt Helmkamp, I'm so glad I get to talk about this, what Matt Helmkamp does with a slide on his guitar on the album Wild, in Hand-Me-Downs, in Wild, what he is able to do with his guitar is every bit as much lyric as the lyrics we wrote on the page. Matt Helmkamp can make your guts hurt the way the phrase, even the hanger that it's hanging on, mm-hmm, can pull at your guts. And that is a talent that some have a little bit of, and people like him and John Osborne and Charlie Worsham and Keith Urban, like, they have a lot of it. And lots of people can play fast, and lots of people can play clean. Not a lot of people can play your guts.
0: Wait, I'm so glad you said that, because that explains, like, I can't even tell you how many times listening to this album, my body would, like, physically go, like, you know, like, you feel that.
1: Yes.
0: Because of the music.
1: And, like, and during Wild and Behind Bars, Wesley is playing piano, and he's full Schroeder. He's just bent over, his hair's in his face, and he's just playing, and it's incredible to watch. And Caleb Hooper on the bass, we just had rehearsal the other day, and he said, I went back and listened to the Behind Bars. And if you gave me that master recording right now and told me to learn that bass part, I'd be mad at you for making me learn that bass part. And I'm like, I know, dude, and you wrote it.
0: Yep.
1: That's the beauty of being great musicians, and yeah, being around them is just constantly learning and being surprised and figuring out how to step it up.
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3: News. I'm Chris DeMeo. President Trump meets with Chinese President Xi Jinping on day two of his trip to China. The president tells Fox's Hannity his relationship with Xi has improved.
4: When I first came here, China was really taking advantage of the United States. He understands that. And now we do great with China, and we have a very good relationship. We have a friendship, really. He's a tremendous leader. He's been here a long time, very powerful, very strong. There's no doubt about it.
3: The president also says Xi promised to buy 200 Boeing jets.
4: That's a lot of jobs. It's a lot. Boeing wanted 150. He got 200. I think it was a commitment. I mean, you know, sort of like a statement, but I think it was a commitment.
3: The president and Xi also talked trade. 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
5: Lows dip down to about 49 tonight under clear skies. Winds out of the northeast, 5 to 10 miles an hour. Daytime highs approaching 92. Tomorrow, ample sunshine expected. Lows dip down to about 51. Tomorrow night, mainly clear skies. From the River Weather Center, I'm Derek Hite. Right now, it's 69 degrees.
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0: again.
1: It's Backstage Country. Ashley McBride is your host this week. I'm Elena. I'm having the best time talking about Wild, the new album that just came out. And we were all just so excited to hear that every single song was getting a video treatment.
2: Every single song.
1: You are a part of writing all of these treatments.
2: Absolutely.
1: For the video. It is very much you all over it and in your life and your story, which just makes it even more exciting. But Ashley, you know, like, I think about that and I hear you telling your vision on things and it's always so clear and so inspiring.
2: Thanks.
1: And then, you know, you have your projects like Lindyville that tells an incredible story, and you have Wild, which sounds so theatrical to me. Like every time I hear it, I'm just like ready to see it on a stage or something too, you know? And so I have to know, do you have like Broadway aspirations or Hollywood aspirations where you're ready to like write a movie, write a play, write something?
2: 100%. And it's yes. Does she want to write a book? Yes. Does she want to write a play? Yes.
1: Yeah.
2: A musical? Absolutely. Why not? A TV series? I'm your girl. Whether I'm behind the camera or in front of the camera, it doesn't matter. I love to create. I love to watch things become.
1: Yeah.
2: That
1: so are there
2: wild
1: any like scripts or anything that you're working on in that kind of respect?
2: I wrote a song years and years ago called, I feel like this word is a bad word now, but it was back in that time it was called Gypsy Queen. Mm-hmm. And it was just a song about how the townspeople had frightened all the children in town to not go to a certain part of the woods by making up this big ghost story. So in that song, the me character, when it goes ahead and goes and says, there's nothing here to be afraid of. And then when she turns around to leave, she hears someone behind her say, it was me you were coming here to find, wasn't it? And there really is a spooky thing in the woods. But instead of it hurting her or her running to tell the townspeople, she decides to stay with the queen in the woods and become what she is. So I was like, I need to write a book about that.
1: Yeah.
2: I don't know what other term to put there because I hear that that's an offensive term, so I would never use that. We'll find a term for the queen in the woods. I think Lindyville should be.
1: Me too.
2: A musical or a series. Like, all the songs are already there.
1: Yes.
2: There's just no dialogue.
1: Like, whenever I listened to it, especially when I first listened to it, I was like, oh, for sure she's going to

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6: Lows dip down to about 49 overnight under clear skies. Winds out of the northeast around 5 miles an hour. Ample sunshine expected again Friday. Daytime highs approaching 92. Lows level off around 51. Friday night, mainly clear. From the River Weather Center, I'm Derek Height. Right now, it's 68 degrees.
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2: Lows dip down to about 49 overnight under clear skies. Winds out of the northeast around 5 miles an hour. Ample sunshine expected again Friday. Daytime highs approaching 92. Lows level off around 51 Friday night, mainly clear. From the River Weather Center, I'm Derek Height. Currently 64.
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3: Lowest level off around 50 overnight. Under clear skies, northerly winds 5 to 10 miles an hour. Bright sunshine expected again Friday. Daytime highs approaching 94. Lows dip down to about 51. Friday night, mainly clear skies. From the River Weather Center, I'm Derek Hite. Right now, it's 66 degrees.
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7: News. I'm Chris DeMeo. President Trump and Chinese President Xi Jinping talking trade, the Strait of Hormuz, and Taiwan in their meeting Thursday.
8: He wanted to tell President Trump that the number one priority for U.S. and Chinese relations is that China can basically do whatever they want with Taiwan, and they do not want any interference from the United States government if they choose to make a military move.
7: Fox's Peter Ducey. At least four people are dead after a small plane crash in southern New Mexico.
9: The FAA revealing the plane operated by TransAero Medevac was traveling from Roswell to Sierra Blanca Regional Airport.
7: Fox's Kristen Goodwin, the FAA and the National Transportation Safety Board are investigating the cause of the crash. NHL playoffs, Montreal beats Buffalo 6-3. The Canadiens lead that series 3-2. Game 6, Saturday in Montreal. 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
10: Lowest level off around 50 overnight. Under clear skies, northerly winds 5 to 10 miles an hour. Bright sunshine expected again Friday. Daytime highs approaching 94. Lows dip down to about 51. Friday night, mainly clear skies. From the River Weather Center, I'm Derek Height. Right now, it's 64 degrees.
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5: Lowest level off around 50 overnight. Under clear skies, northerly winds 5 to 10 miles an hour. Bright sunshine expected again Friday. Daytime highs approaching 94. Lows dip down to about 51 Friday night. Mainly clear skies. From the River Weather Center, I'm Derek Height. Right now, it's 64 degrees.
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8: News. I'm Deborah Valentine. Speaking alongside Chinese President Xi Jinping at a Communist Party compound in Beijing, President Trump announcing the U.S. will host the Chinese president later this year.
9: It's an honor to be here. We'll be back, and I believe on September 24th or thereabouts, President Xi is going to be coming to the United States, and we will be reciprocal, like reciprocal trade. The visit will be reciprocal.
8: President Trump says China's agreed Iran must not possess nuclear weapons and has pledged to assist in ending the conflict with Tehran. The two presidents held final talks in Beijing today. President Trump is about to depart China, heading back to the U.S. Tensions escalating in the Strait of Hormuz. A ship anchored off the United Arab Emirates was believed seized by Iran on Thursday. Another ship attacked and sank near Oman. 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
11: Lowest level off around 50 overnight. Under clear skies, northerly winds 5 to 10 miles an hour. Bright sunshine expected again Friday. Daytime highs approaching 94. Lows dip down to about 51. Friday night, mainly clear skies. From the River Weather Center, I'm Derek Height. Currently 63.
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4: High temperatures reach up to 94. Today, under clear skies, winds out of the northwest, 5 to 10 miles an hour. Lows level off around 51. Tonight, mainly clear skies. Sunshine mixed with clouds at times. Tomorrow, chance of thunderstorms. High temperatures reach up to 88. From the River Weather Center, I'm Derek Hite. Right now, 62.
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2: News. I'm Chris DeMeo. President Trump and Chinese President Xi Jinping ending their latest meeting. They had spoken about the Strait of Hormuz and Taiwan.
3: He wanted to tell President Trump that the number one priority for U.S. and Chinese relations is that China can basically do whatever they want with Taiwan, and they do not want any interference from the United States government if they choose to make a military move.
2: Fox's Peter Ducey. At least 4 people are dead after a small plane crash in southern New Mexico.
4: The FAA revealing the plane operated by TransAero Medevac was traveling from Roswell to Sierra Blanca Regional Airport.
2: Fox's Kristen Goodwin. The FAA and the National Transportation Safety Board are investigating the cause of the crash. NHL playoffs, Montreal over Buffalo 6-3. The Canadiens lead that series 3-2. 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
6: 94 today, under clear skies, northwest winds, 5 to 10 miles per hour. 51 tonight. Chance of thunderstorms tomorrow. Highs around 88, a blend of clouds and sun. Mainly clear skies Sunday, with daytime highs approaching 90. 73, slight chance of thunderstorms Monday. From the River Weather Center, I'm meteorologist Paul Frombly. Right now, it's 60 degrees.
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4: 94 today, under clear skies, northwest winds, 5 to 10 miles per hour. 51 tonight. Chance of thunderstorms tomorrow. Highs around 88, a blend of clouds and sun. Mainly clear skies Sunday, with daytime highs approaching 90. 73, slight chance of thunderstorms Monday. From the River Weather Center, I'm meteorologist Paul Frombly. Currently 60.
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8: News. I'm Deborah Valentine. President Donald Trump is on his way back to the United States following meetings with China's President Xi Jinping during a three-day summit in Beijing. President Trump says fantastic business deals were made during the visit.
9: This has been an incredible visit. I think a lot of good has come of it. We've made some fantastic trade deals, great for both countries.
8: President Trump also says China's president has agreed Iran must not have a nuclear program and that China will not sell weapons to Tehran and will work to help end the conflict with Iran. China's president visits the U.S. in September. Africa's CDC, the continent's top public health body, today confirmed a new Ebola outbreak in Congo's remote Ituri province, with 246 suspected cases and 65 deaths recorded so far. 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
12: 94 today, under clear skies, northwest winds, 5 to 10 miles per hour. 51 tonight. Chance of thunderstorms tomorrow. Highs around 88, a blend of clouds and sun. Mainly clear skies Sunday with daytime highs approaching 90. 73, slight chance of thunderstorms Monday. From the River Weather Center, I'm meteorologist Paul Frombly. Currently 60.
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1: There's a story that my daddy tells religiously, like clockwork every time he sees an opening in a conversation about the way things used to be.

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4: 94 today, under clear skies, northwest winds, 5 to 10 miles per hour. 51 tonight. Chance of thunderstorms tomorrow. Highs around 88, a blend of clouds and sun. Mainly clear skies Sunday, with daytime highs approaching 90. 73, slight chance of thunderstorms Monday. From the River Weather Center, I'm meteorologist Paul Frombly. Currently 58.
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9: Hi, this is Jason Jorgensen, and we are celebrating one of my favorite times of the year. 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
17: Fox News, I'm Chris DeMeo. President Trump and Chinese President Xi Jinping ending their latest meeting. They had spoken about the Strait of Hormuz and Taiwan.
18: He wanted to tell President Trump that the number one priority for U.S. and Chinese relations is that China can basically do whatever they want with Taiwan, and they do not want any interference from the United States government if they choose to make a military move.
17: Fox's Peter Ducey. At least 4 people are dead after a small plane crash in southern New Mexico.
19: The FAA revealing the plane operated by TransAero Medevac was traveling from Roswell to Sierra Blanca Regional Airport.
17: Fox's Kristen Goodwin. The FAA and NTSB are investigating. President Volodymyr Zelensky says 24 people have died in a missile attack on a Kyiv apartment building. 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
2: 94 today under clear skies, northwest winds 5 to 10 miles per hour. 51 tonight. Chance of thunderstorms tomorrow. Highs around 88. A blend of clouds and sun. Mainly clear skies Sunday with daytime highs approaching 90. 73. Slight chance of thunderstorms Monday. From the River Weather Center, I'm meteorologist Paul Frombly. Currently 56.
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9: Fox News, I'm CJ Papa. Well, the ban in China plays when President Trump steps onto Air Force One for the flight back to the White House.
10: We did discuss Iran. We feel very similar to Iran. We want that to end. And we don't want them to have a nuclear weapon.
9: The president says China's leader Xi Jinping offered to help negotiate an end to the war and reopening of the Strait of Hormuz. But what about a potentially thorny issue?
11: She said very early on that the number one issue between the U.S. and China was Taiwan, the independently governed island that China lays claim to. His language was pretty pointed in that regard, but there's no indication that U.S. policy toward Taiwan has changed.
9: Fox's Doug Luzzetta reporting. Wall Street looking for another banner day. The Dow closing back over 50,000 on Thursday. 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
12: For KRVN News, I'm Bob Brogan. There's a slight risk of severe weather covering an eastern portion of the area, locations east of a line from Columbus to Aurora in Nebraska and down to Osborne in Kansas for today. The best potential for storms this evening will be locations east of Highway 281. Also, there's a risk of thunderstorm activity this weekend. The completion of the second Health Science Education Center building on the University of Nebraska-Kearney campus was commemorated Thursday during a collaboration with the University of Nebraska Medical Center in training students in health professions on the UNK campus. UNK Interim Chancellor Dr. Dele Davies.
13: Our students will not simply study here. They will learn what it means to care for neighbors. They will understand that healthcare is not a system, but a human relationship. They will see firsthand the importance of listening, building trust, prevention, and advocacy. And many of them will choose to build their careers here in Greater Nebraska and communities just like this.
12: The Christensen Complex hosts 14 academic programs, including nursing, pharmacy, radiology, medicine, and speech-language pathology, among others. For KRVN News, I'm Bob Brogan.
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15: 94 today, under clear skies, northwest winds 5 to 10 miles per hour. 51 tonight. Chance of thunderstorms tomorrow. Highs around 88, a blend of clouds and sun. Mainly clear skies Sunday, with daytime highs approaching 90. 73, slight chance of thunderstorms Monday. From the River Weather Center, I'm meteorologist Paul Frombly. Currently 56.
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life, great country, 93.1 The River. Ella Langley, little help from Morgan Wallen, and I can't love you anymore. Good Friday morning. Hello, I am Gene. This is Mornings in the Country. I'll be joined by Alex here in just a few minutes. We'll maybe get you caught up on what you missed last night. Don't miss the Brothers Osborne right now. It Ain't My Fault, 93.1 The River.

0: in. It is Friday. That is Shaboozy and Jelly Roll. Hello, I am Gene. All right, I know it is just after 6 o'clock in the morning, but let's talk about what you're doing for supper later today, because the rare afternoon meet and greet is coming up today. We will be in Cozad from 4 to 6 this afternoon. It is the grand reopening of the Cozad Community Hospital, and that's where we will be with the free Nebraska Beef Burgers as we celebrate Beef Month all month long by giving away free food, and we'll be grilling up those burgers and giving them away from 4 to 6 this afternoon. A complete meal with chips and a drink, so make sure you make your plans to join us this afternoon in Cozad. It is the grand reopening of the Cozad Community Hospital, and it is up next on our meet and greet list as we celebrate Beef Month for the entire month of May. We'll see you from 4 to 6 this afternoon. It's another meet and greet, the grand reopening at the Cozad Community Hospital with 93.1 The River.
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0: mornings in the country. Well, good Friday morning. Hello, I am Gene. I am joined this morning by Alex. Good morning, Alex. How are you?
1: I am swell. Good morning, Gene. Happy Friday.
0: Shall we get this day started by looking back on what people may have missed yesterday?
1: We have got a big weekend coming up here in Husker sports. So perhaps instead of what's behind us, let's look at what's ahead.
0: Okay.
1: Tonight at 5:30, Nebraska softball taking on South Dakota in Lincoln. Also later this afternoon at 5 o'clock, Nebraska baseball is at Minnesota. But perhaps the biggest event of the weekend, right up there next to softball, is the Big Ten Men and Women's Track and Field Championships being held in Lincoln at their new track stadium. So they've been getting their facilities ready for that. They've got all the tents for all the teams. Teams have been wandering in. So Lincoln's going to be buzzing this weekend.
0: And both of our track teams doing very well. I believe the women's track team is a top 10 team right now, being led by their field events. They're just dominant in the field events. So
1: there we go.
0: It'll be a big weekend.
1: Should be something cool and different to keep track of this weekend.
0: All right. Some news, and I like to keep my finger on the pulse of Nashville, and so not a lot surprises me out of Nashville these days, but Alex, I saw some news yesterday that surprised me.
2: Let's go, girls.
0: Well, can you believe it? She's back. Shania Twain has a new album that is coming out in July, and she released a new single yesterday called Dirty Rosie. And, you know, these things, you usually get a lot of publicity about a new album, especially from somebody of her stature. But nope, just yesterday, they're like, oh, yeah, by the way, here's a new song, new album coming out in July. So there you go, Shania Twain fans.
1: Two things on that.
0: Yes.
1: Number one, is it AI?
0: Goodness, I would hope not.
1: Okay, let's hope not. Number two, okay, I think of Garth Brooks, most notably, who came back and decided to make a resurgence, and it was his worst decision ever.
0: Yeah, his new albums have not been good.
1: Yeah, not good. So I hope for better for Shania.
0: All right.
1: This is exciting nonetheless.
0: New album coming out on the 27th of July, so circle that on your calendar. Circle this. We'll be right back with more Mornings in the Country.
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10: For KRVN News, I'm Bob Brogan. There's a slight chance of severe weather in eastern areas of south-central Nebraska tonight, mainly east of a line from Columbus to Aurora in Nebraska and down to Osborne in Kansas. Thursday marked the completion of a two-building project on the University of Nebraska-Kearney campus to train medical students under the umbrella of the University of Nebraska Medical Center. The Douglas A. Christensen Rural Health Education Complex is described as the result of a highly successful public-private partnership. Former UNK Chancellor Doug Christensen has been described as a major factor in getting the project started years ago. Lead donor, the William and Ruth Scott Family Foundation, requested the Christensen Complex be named in honor of UNK Chancellor Emeritus Doug Christensen. At the beginning of his remarks Thursday, Christensen became emotional.
11: I'm just soaking it up, okay? Just give me a minute. You can't believe from my eyes how great it is to see you all. And to have you come and that this project is now ready to get kicked into high gear and become a reality. It really is amazing to me.
10: UNMC's enrollment in Kearney is expected to grow to approximately 625 students at full implementation, nearly doubling its current presence on the campus. Upon graduation, these healthcare professionals will help address workforce shortages across Nebraska, particularly in rural communities. 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

0: Josh Ross, 93.1 The River. Good morning. You're running out of time. I hate to put some pressure on you, but if you want to get registered to win that brand new lawnmower, an Ego 800 electric lawnmower, and make either Scott or Jason mow your yard, well, you are running out of time because we will be giving it away in the very, very near future. Lots of places you can get registered, like Day and Night Services and Valley Gardens in Arapahoe, the Garden Center in Broken Bow. 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Those are just a few of the places you can get signed up. 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
1: 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Well, because traders did not get any specific details on trade during the U.S.-China summit in Beijing, selling ensued yesterday. Corn took the hit from its oil seed brethren collapsing. Trump left China by saying the two leaders had made fantastic trade deals without providing any details. On Friday, today, traders will continue to watch for details emerging from the second day of meetings between President Trump and President Xi in Beijing. After the close, the CFTC will wrap up the week with the commitment of traders report that comes out this afternoon. That'll be positions as of May the 12th. U.S. corn export commitments now total just over 3.06 billion bushels. That's up 25% from a year ago. USDA yesterday announced sales of 252,000 metric tons of soybeans for delivery to unknown destinations. Here in the overnight session on the ECBOT, we continue to be just a little bit weaker. July corn is down 1.25 at 466 and a quarter. December down 3/4 at 490 and a half. July soybeans down 1.75 at 1190 and three quarters. November down 3.25 at 1180 and a quarter. July bean oil up 32. July soybean meal is down $1 a ton. July Kansas City wheat 4.5 down $7.75. And September is down 4.75. Cattle and hog futures were down triple digits for the most part on the murk yesterday. June class 3 milk was off 14. 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
3: The first commercialized system Marble has developed is called Marble Packoff. It automates a process of identifying vacuum-sealed large pieces of meat, think of what you might find at like a Costco or a Sam's Club, and collects data or information about that individual piece of meat and then sorts it.
2: While the Silicon Valley is home to many ag tech startups, Bader says the heartland is exactly where Marble needs to be.
3: I truly believe that there's no better place for a company like Marble working on technology that is serving the food and ag industry to be located than here in Nebraska.
2: Learn more about Marble Technologies in their episode of the Building Nebraska podcast, available on your favorite podcast platform and powered by the Engler Agribusiness Entrepreneurship Program at the University of Nebraska.
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0: Mornings in the country. It is Friday morning. Hello, I am Gene. I'm joined once again by Alex. Good morning.
1: Sadly, Gene, gone are the days when you would sit in the grocery store checkout. You'd peruse the Better Homes and Garden magazine,
0: Yes.
1: People magazine,
0: National Enquirer. Yes.
1: Yes. All the things. And for me in particular, things like Better Homes and Gardens, I'd get some home inspiration. Okay. What do I want to do with my outdoor plants? What do I want to make for supper? Well, since those days are gone, Miss Martha Stewart has announced that she's going to get into the AI game because ChatGPT, of course, has just taken a hold on all of this.
0: There's so many out there.
1: She is getting involved with a new company she's calling Hint that's going to help homeowners manage all your logistics of home ownership. So the Hint is going to do a lot of things, but it will, one thing it can do, I guess, is like pull your address and then relevant information. So like flood risk and soil data, what kinds of flowers do you want to plant outside your home? And then it can do things like recipes and all that sort of thing. So Martha Stewart, even recognizing that magazines are so far gone.
0: And that's being an old person. I love magazines. My I've mentioned before, I don't like to read. I don't like to read anything longer than a magazine article. I love magazines. I used to have many, many, many subscriptions, but they're going the way of the dodo. And I am too, I guess.
1: They are. In this day and age, I'm like, do we need another AI? Is this going to do anything different than what the others can do? I don't know.
0: Martha Stewart is a very smart and successful woman.
1: Yes.
0: So if she is involved with it, I have a feeling it's going to do well. But yeah, you're right. Do we need it? I guess we'll find out. It's called Hint.
1: It's called Hint. $500 billion residential renovation and repair market is what she's calling it.
0: All right. There you go. Well, good luck to her. And thank you for that. We'll be right back. I got more music lined up and ready to go next Mornings in the Country.
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6: Hi, this is Jason Jorgensen. 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
8: Fox News, I'm Gianna Gelosi. President Trump headed home after a two-day summit in China. Fox Business's Edward Lawrence has a recap.
9: In China, the president says that he secured a commitment for China to buy 200 Boeing jets. Also, guarantees that China will buy more agriculture and live up to commitments in buying soybeans from American farmers. The president positioning the U.S. to make sure that China refuses to help Iran and pressures to reopen the Strait of Hormuz.
8: Supreme Court will allow an abortion pill to be available by mail, keeping a lower court ruling on hold.
10: That ruling determined an in-person visit to a doctor was necessary to receive the medication.
2: The companies asked the Supreme Court to block the lower court's decision and allow patients to receive the pills by mail. Thursday, the High Court granted the drug maker's emergency request while the legal challenge plays out.
8: Fox's Kristen Goodwin. 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
11: For KRVN News, I'm Bob Brogan. On Thursday, Governor Jim Pillen ordered all U.S. and Nebraska state flags to be flown at half-staff today on Friday in observance of Peace Officers Memorial Day. In conjunction with National Police Week, the day allows Nebraskans to pay special tribute to the brave men and women of law enforcement who made the ultimate sacrifice in the line of duty. Flags should be flown at half-staff beginning at sunrise today and return to full staff at sunset. Republican Jim Pillen and Democrat Len Walz both declared victory on Tuesday night in their quest for their respective party nominations for Nebraska governor. The incumbent governor issued a statement a little more than 10 minutes after polls closed across the state. About 30 minutes later, Walz declared victory as the Democratic alternative in her drive to unseat Pillen in November. Both candidates are deeply concerned about the closing of the Tyson plant in Lexington and have pledged to do whatever possible to work toward helping displaced workers. Walz made a stop in Lexington Wednesday, where she discussed her campaign and touched on what needs to be a key issue in seeking another employer to replace Tyson.
12: Yeah, I think it's really important that when we are talking to businesses who want to come to our state, that they understand completely that they will be part of that community, that they're responsible to help us grow our communities. And, you know, we need to really look at our incentive packages, our economic development incentive packages, and make sure that we have good guidelines and guardrails in place so we don't have companies just up and leaving without any warning.
11: Besides her stop in Lexington, Walz also stopped in Gothenburg and McCook. For KRVN News, I'm Bob Brogan.
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15: 94 today under clear skies. Northwest winds 5 to 10 miles per hour. Mainly clear skies tonight, 51. Chance for storms tomorrow. Highs level off around 88, a blend of clouds and sun. Upper 80s Sunday, turning much cooler Monday with highs in the low 70s and storms. From the River Weather Center, I'm meteorologist Paul Trombley. Currently 46.
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church. That is a hell of a few just after 7 o'clock Friday morning. It's going to be hot today. Sunshine. The high at 93. This is Parker McCollum, 93.1 The River.

0: That is Luke Combs. Good Friday morning. Hello, I am Gene. We got a lot going on in sports this weekend. And normally, this time of year isn't that busy with sports, but it is this year because, well, we got some teams doing very well, starting with your Husker softball team. Their home regional starts today, and they'll be taking on our neighbors to the north, South Dakota, and you can hear that game on Cami Country. Pregame starting at 5:15 this afternoon. 5:15 Husker softball taking on South Dakota in the regional, and that's on Cami Country. Of course, baseball still playing, a big important series happening in Minnesota this weekend. They won last night, or I should say yesterday afternoon. Let's see how they do tonight, and you can tune into that one starting at 5 o'clock on 880 KRVN. That's Nebraska at Minnesota. And don't forget, the Lexington boys soccer team won over Bennington last night, and so they will be playing tomorrow in the Class B state tournament, and we'll have that on Cami Country. 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
8: After trailing 1-0 at halftime, the Lexington soccer team rallied back to beat Bennington 2-1 last night in the Class B boys state quarterfinals. Kendrick Marquin and Jose Navarrete both scored in the second half to help Lexington rally back to win it. Head coach Joel Lamo says it was a great battle between the two schools.
9: You know, it was all the way to the wire at the end, and I didn't feel comfortable until there was about 8 seconds left and the ball was clear on their half, you know. I felt like it was going to be a tight one, but I also felt like our boys were going to come out with the upper hand, and that's what happened. I mean, I told them, I've been telling them now for days, and as soon as we knew we drew Bennington, I'm like, I think that we have the team that can beat them. They're a special program. You know, I feel for those boys. You know, two different towns, but as far as emotions and the things that we've been through as programs, we mirror a lot. We mirror each other a lot.
8: Lexington is now 14-5 and have won six straight quarterfinal matchups. They will now face the defending champion Schuyler Saturday night at 7:30. We'll bring it to you on Cami Country. Other scores from yesterday was Gretna beating Lincoln Pius 2-1 and Elkhorn North over Roncalli Catholic 1-0. Schuyler beat Scutt by a final score of 3-2. The Nebraska baseball team scored 7 runs in the 6th inning and 11 over the 6th and 7th to down Minnesota 12-7 yesterday afternoon. Nebraska trailed 4-1 at one point. Head coach Will Bolt was proud of how his team responded.
10: There was a big time decision made by our guys there in the middle innings that we weren't going to go away. You know, we scored first, and then they kind of grabbed all the momentum there with the 2-2 spots there. It's 4-1, and then Moyer and just a host of guys after him just had incredible at bats, one after another, very very competitive on the barrel, two out swings, and like you said, to answer those runs with 11, you know, straight was pretty impressive.
8: Those comments were made on the Huskers radio network. Nebraska is now 39-14 and have won 5 straight games. Game 2 against Minnesota is this afternoon at 5 p.m. and we'll bring it to you on 880 KRVN. District track ended yesterday as Class C schools punched their tickets to next week's state championships in Omaha. In C8, the girls' champ was Kearney Catholic with Elm Creek second and Hastings St. Cecilia in third. On the boys' side, Donovan Trumbull took the team title with Alma in second and Kearney Catholic in third. Those full results can be found at KRVN.com. Nebraska softball will take on South Dakota in the first game of the Lincoln Regional tonight at 5:30 p.m. We'll have the game for you on Cami Country and at KRVN.com. MLB scores from yesterday. The White Sox completed the sweep of the Royals, winning it 6-2. Pirates over the Rockies 7-2. Reds all over the Nationals 15-1. The Mets, Twins, Brewers, Mariners, Cardinals, Phillies, Cubs, and Dodgers also winners yesterday. That is a check of sports. For more, you can find that online at KRVN.com. 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

0: Mornings in the country. Good Friday morning. Hello, Gene. Joined once again by Alex. Good morning.
1: Good morning, Gene Curtis. I have some strange news this morning.
0: Strange news. Let's hear it.
1: We go to an elite school.
0: Uh-huh. Okay,
1: who has decided these very smart people no longer deserve as many A's as what they've been handing out. Harvard has decided
0: to Harvard.
1: Cap the number of A's allowed per course because they're calling it grade inflation and too many kids are getting A.
0: I have questions.
1: A grades will now be handed out to just 1/5 of each class plus 4 extra students.
0: Well, that doesn't make any sense.
1: I have many questions. One, of course, just broadly is why. The second, are their classes becoming easier where they're handing out too many A's? Are the kids relying on AI to get easier grades?
0: Mm-hmm.
1: Or are they actually just smarter and doing better in school? Well, I don't know what the answer is.
0: That was my question. You said that they're limiting the number of A's that they give out. What if a kid earned an A and they're like, oh, sorry, we've hit our quota. B for
1: grade
0: you.
1: Inflation. Great inflation. They can't do it.
0: That doesn't make any sense at all. Of course, it's Harvard, so obviously I don't understand it. But
1: yes. So here's some historical context. Last year, A grades accounted for 60% of all the grades that were awarded.
0: Okay. That sounds like a lot.
1: You compare that to 20 years ago, just 25% of students were receiving these A grades. So I don't know. This is weird to me. If a kid earns an A grade, I don't understand why he or she cannot have the A grade. But they're capping it. They say, nope, 1/5 of the class and potentially 4 extras if it warrants it. That's it.
0: 1/5 of the class and maybe 4 more. That's
1: which would go down to 20% instead of 25%. So strange nonetheless.
0: There you go. All right. Well, strange things going on in Harvard. But this has inspired a question of the day that we would like you to head over to our Facebook page and answer. And that's just basically what school rule would never survive in today's world. And of course, there are many from the ancient days, you know, back when we rode donkeys to school and stuff like that. But I've got a couple.
1: Bills both ways.
0: I got a couple. So go over to our Facebook page. If you haven't liked us yet, please do. And let us know what school rule would never survive today. And we'll discuss that coming up in the near future on Mornings in the Country.
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9: For KRVN News, I'm Bob Brogan. There's a slight chance of severe weather in eastern areas of south-central Nebraska tonight, mainly east of a line from Columbus to Aurora in Nebraska and down to Osborne in Kansas. And the risk of thunderstorms will carry into the weekend. The Howdy and Linda Benjamin and Levi and Bobby Joe Messersmith families are hosting the 28th Cattlemen's Ball of Nebraska on June 5th and 6th at the Benjamin Ranch, located about 10 miles north of Cozad. Linda Benjamin says it's been several years in the making.
10: We've had the opportunity to go to a lot of the Cattlemen's Ball, and we both agree the mission to raise money for cancer research. I think it's very important, and that's sort of what got us involved.
9: Tickets cannot be purchased at the gate, but are available on the cattlemensball.com website through May 20th. The event raises money for research at the Fred and Pamela Buffett Cancer Research Center, with a portion set aside for local health care initiatives. The Nebraska Department of Transportation Highway Safety Office has awarded grant funding to 43 law enforcement agencies across the state for the Make It Click Seatbelt Enforcement Campaign, which will run from May 15th through May 31st. The campaign uses high-visibility enforcement to increase seatbelt use and reduce crashes on Nebraska roadways. For KRVN News, I'm Bob Brogan.
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13: 94 today under clear skies. Northwest winds 5 to 10 miles per hour. Mainly clear skies tonight, 51. Chance for storms tomorrow. Highs level off around 88, a blend of clouds and sun. Upper 80s Sunday, turning much cooler Monday with highs in the low 70s and storms. From the River Weather Center, I'm meteorologist Paul Trombley. Currently 46.
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1: Good life. Great country. 93.1 The River, Lainey Wilson, and somewhere over Laredo. You could be somewhere over New England with us with a great tour coming up this fall for our 75th birthday. We're bringing back the classics like the trips and tours, and we got a big one going to New England to check out the fall foliage where you can join Kathy Armagost for 9 days in New England. And it's not all about the leaves, even though the leaves are the star of the trip. We got lots of other cool things going on, like going to the Norman Rockwell Museum, checking out historic Salem, and of course, many, many wonderful meals, too. You can find out more information anytime. Go to the Fun and Games tab where it says NRRA New England Trip. 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
2: A complete disaster and failure. I'm Alex Makovica, joining you with this check of agriculture news on the Rural Radio Network. That's nearly every wheat field across western Nebraska and beyond. Pete Miller farms near Lodgepole.
3: What happened with this year's wheat crop, and what do you do next?
4: Quit raining after we planted it in September. Didn't get hardly any snow all winter. It was extremely warm all winter, and still haven't got any rain this spring. It's been a complete disaster and failure.
3: Have you ever had a wheat crop go this bad?
4: No. No.
3: What comes next for decisions for you?
4: Leave it, tear it out, plant something else in it. Not sure.
2: The latest U.S. drought monitor shows more than 93% of the state is now in moderate drought or worse. Nearly two-thirds.

0: It's rated an extreme to exceptional. As year-round E15 heads to the Senate, debate may intensify over exemptions given to small refineries. University of Illinois' Scott Irwin argues the measure could reduce demand for soybean-based biofuels if exemptions are expanded without reallocating blending obligations. Nebraska Congressman Adrienne Smith says the bill closes loopholes abused by some refiners.
1: We can't let bad actors really get in the way of common sense policy. I mean, we saw larger refiners claim they were small. Why did they do that? Because they dialed down output so they could qualify for these small refiner exemptions. That's not, as a Nebraskan told me the other day, that's not a very energy dominant thing to do.
0: Supporters say the bill finally allows nationwide year-round sales of E15, while critics warn that refinery provisions could shift costs onto soybean growers and biodiesel producers. In the agriculture industry, you know that news drives decisions that affect your bottom dollar. 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
6: One of the services that I offer that is new to the area is that of a hip preservation program. So that involves a hip arthroscopy. The small surgery just involves a few poke holes. And with this, I can treat some pathology such as labral tears as well as hip impingement. I also offer typical joint replacements as well as treating athletic type injuries as well. I am Dr. Eric Heidman, and I am a proud member of the team at Hastings Orthopedics and Mary Lanning Healthcare.

0: Mornings in the country. Good Friday morning. Hello, I am Gene. I am joined by Alex. And we were talking just a little bit ago about how Harvard is cracking down on the easy A's. What did you say? That like 60% of students have been getting A's and they're backing off to where they're putting a lid on it, where like only 20% or 25% are allowed to get A's now?
1: Isn't that crazy? What a world we live in. So we asked you based on that, what school rule would never survive today? It's safe to say a lot has changed. Even I've only been out of high school for 10 years, and a lot has changed.
0: Mm-hmm. The first one that came to mind for me, and you mentioned it too, dress code. When I was in school, no shorts and no hats. You could not enter the building with a hat on. There would be a teacher standing right at the door going, "Get that hat off." And so you'd have to take your hat off. No hats and no shorts were the two that really prevalent that I think of. So,
1: do they even have dress codes in schools anymore? Is that a thing? Do you know?
0: I do not know. I know, and we're going back 15 years here. I dated a girl who had a daughter that was in high school, and on her first day of high school, she called me up and asked if I could go over to their place and get a pair of pants for her daughter because she had been flagged for her skirt being too short. Mm-hmm. So she was in the principal's office waiting for me to bring her a pair of pants. So that was 15 years ago. These days, I really have no idea. So
1: I don't know either. I feel like you can't. Teachers and administration just have to walk such a fine line anymore about what they can and can't do. Otherwise, I suppose lawsuits are going to be up their alley. Some other answers we got. No pop in the gym.
0: Yes, that was a big one. You could not have any drinks in the gym at all. You could have like popcorn and candy and stuff like that, but drinks were strictly forbidden.
1: So. Yeah, Amanda says no chewing gum. Nicole says cursive writing always, unless the teacher said it was okay to print.
0: Mm-hmm. I don't remember that rule, even though we did learn cursive. There was no requirement to use it, so... Huh, I'm looking at a lot of people bringing up dress codes here. Somebody else, Josh, mentions the hats thing. This one I've never heard of. Sheila says, mandatory for students to show up to games as the pep club. I don't remember ever being told that you had to be at games. We were, you know, suggested maybe you want to come and support your team, but there was nobody that said you had to be there. That's a new one on me, so...
1: Yeah. And Howie says, and a few other people chimed in with this as well, but the idea of an open concept, leaving the school to go have lunch or go get a snack or whatever.
0: That got ruined in the 70s by my brother's class.
1: Imagine that.
0: My brother's class, they were allowed to leave campus and go downtown and get something to eat. And let's just say there was an incident that made them close campus. And so we had to eat. We either brought our own lunch or you ate at the school. Those are your two choices. So I also see somebody here mentioned boys' hair. Boys could not have facial hair and boys could not have long hair. And those were both two things when I was in school, too. So. All right. There's a lot of them out there. So we're still asking you, let us know what rule would never survive in school today. We'd love to hear your opinion. An opinion we can all agree on is more music is better. And we'll do that next.
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8: Fox News, I'm CJ Papa. President Trump meeting the reporters on Air Force One as it flies back to the States, describing his conversation with China's President Xi on this touchy topic.
9: On Taiwan, he does not want to see a fight for independence because that would be a very strong confrontation.
8: The president added he has not made a decision on whether a major U.S. sale of arms to Taiwan will move forward. The two leaders also spoke about the Islamic Republic.
9: On Iran, it's very interesting. He feels strongly they can't have a nuclear weapon. He said that very strongly. They cannot have a nuclear weapon, and he wants them to open up the strait.
8: Both of those sound bites from White House video. Ukrainian President Zelensky says a Russian missile strike on a Kyiv apartment building yesterday killed 24 people, including 3 teenagers. America's listening to Fox News.
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10: For KRVN News, I'm Bob Brogan at the University of Nebraska Medical Center and University of Nebraska at Kearney. Formally celebrated the opening of the Douglas A. Christensen Rural Health Education Complex in Kearney on Thursday. It's the largest rural healthcare teaching facility in the country, and reaffirming the university's commitment to strengthening Nebraska's healthcare workforce. Ali Darrow is the student regent for UNMC and also obtained her undergraduate degree at UNK.
11: Douglas A. Christensen was a wonderful chancellor while I was a student at UNK, and I think that moving forward, this complex will be a wonderful place for students at UNK and at UNMC. It should be a place of learning, a place of healthcare, a place that's closer to home than Omaha for many of these students from rural Nebraska, and also a place that's a little bit smaller and, quite honestly, has much better traffic than Omaha.
10: The $115 million complex expands UNMC's academic programs in Kearney and includes the new $95 million three-story, 110,000-square-foot Health Science Education Center 2, which opened in January along with the original Health Science Education Center 1 that opened in 2015. On Thursday, Governor Jim Pillen ordered all U.S. and Nebraska state flags to be flown at half-staff on Friday, today. In observance of Peace Officers Memorial Day, flags should be flown at half staff and returned to full staff at sunset. For KRVN News, I'm Bob Brogan.
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13: 93 today, under clear skies, northwest winds, 5 to 10 miles per hour. 51 tonight, mainly clear skies.
14: Slight chance of thunderstorms tomorrow, 88. Daytime highs approaching 90 Sunday under mainly sunny skies. 74 Monday, slight chance for showers. From the River Weather Center, I'm meteorologist Paul Trombley. Currently 54.
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It's going to be a hot day. Sunshine, the high at 93 today. It's currently 48. 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

0: for Good Life, Great Country, 93.1 The River. What matters is that the hard work is being put in even though the conditions are not ideal. And what I'm talking about is the seeds going in the ground for spring planting season. 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We've got Bet You Didn't Know right around the corner.
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0: Mornings in the country. It is Friday morning. Hello, I am Gene, and I am joined once again by Alex. Did you know it's time for Bet You Didn't Know?
1: Gene, I know you were looking for something to do this weekend, and I've got just the thing.
0: Give me suggestions.
1: It is National Mimosa Day tomorrow.
0: I have never had one.
1: What?
0: I've never had a mimosa. And this goes way, way, way. Now, mimosa, correct me if I'm wrong, is orange juice and champagne, right?
1: That's it. Yep.
0: A long, long, long time ago at a wedding reception, I had a little bit too much champagne, and I've never been able to drink it ever since then. So now, maybe a mimosa would be fine, but I have never had one because I'm a little bit worried about what may happen.
1: Wow, Gene, to be in that status on champagne, I bet that was not fun.
0: And that was over 30 years ago, and still to this day, the thought of drinking champagne makes me irpy.
1: Okay.
0: All right.
1: Thank you for that.
0: Let's talk about the mimosa.
1: It is named after a flower, a mimosa plant. It's got a bright yellow-orange color, and because we're not creative, we just call it mimosa.
0: I never would have guessed that. I just probably thought that some mixologist somewhere made it up.
1: So. Yes. Orange juice changes the bubbles in the champagne. The pulp and the sugars, I don't know how it works, but it affects the carbonation, which is why mimosas can go flat faster than just your sparkling wine champagne.
0: I had no idea. Never drank one, so I didn't know they could go flat.
1: So. Let's take a step back. Why do we have cocktails in general?
0: Yes.
1: Well, because alcohol used to taste absolutely horrible, so they were mixing things in order to make it at least digestible, because what else did they have to do back then? I don't know.
0: Couldn't drink the water. You had to drink something. So that's why beer and alcohol became so popular, is because it was distilled, and so it wouldn't kill you when you drank. It made you wish you were dead, but it wouldn't kill you. So
1: yes. When did things completely transform? Well, it was in the 1800s with commercial ice delivery. Ice changing the game of the cocktails that we know today.
0: And a good friend of mine always said it wasn't the alcohol that made you drunk, it was the ice. So don't put ice in your drink. So.
1: Interesting.
0: I don't think there's any science behind that.
1: I'm glad you brought that up, Gene, because not the ice, but the fizz, the bubbles, affect your brain faster. So they say carbonation can speed your alcohol absorption a little bit compared to non-carbonated alcoholic drinks.
0: Okay, I never would have guessed that. Now, I'm going to ask you a question here that I doubt if you can answer, but maybe you can. Why do we drink mimosas on Sunday morning?
1: I don't know who we is, but I don't think we do.
0: Because that's like, isn't that a Sunday morning brunch thing, is having mimosas with brunch?
1: I would say more of a Saturday thing, but if you want to do it on Sunday, be my guest.
0: Imbibe responsibly and enjoy a mimosa today and this weekend. Enjoy it with some music, and we'll do that next. Mornings in the Country.
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6: For KRBN News, I'm Bob Rogan. Tickets for the Cattlemen's Ball on June 5th and 6th need to be purchased ahead of time. They will not be available at the gate. They are available on the cattlemensball.com website. Howdy, and Linda Benjamin and Levi and Bobby Joe Messersmith are hosts for this year's ball to be held 10 miles north of Cozad on the Benjamin Ranch. Linda Benjamin says that in the middle of all the activity tents on the grounds, there will be the Serenity Garden.
7: And Bobby Joe has worked really hard to renovate the original gazebo from Cozad's downtown. And it will be in the middle of our village where you can go and pay your respects to people that have perished from cancer and sit and meditate. So, and then you can look at all the other tents that you want to visit, the art tent, the general store tent to go shopping. John Schrader has put together a heck of a beef tent so you can learn different ways to cook beef and how it's a healthy diet. And then, of course, we've got the health tent.
6: Benjamin says there are many volunteers involved in the event that annually raises money for cancer research in Nebraska and local health care initiatives. Thursday marked the completion of a two-building project on the University of Nebraska-Kearney to train medical students under the umbrella of the University of Nebraska Medical Center. The Douglas A. Christensen Rural Health Education Complex is described as the result of a highly successful public-private partnership. Lead donor, the William and Ruth Scott Family Foundation, requested that the Christensen Complex be named in honor of UNK Chancellor Emeritus Doug Christensen, who became emotional while delivering remarks at the ceremony.
8: I'm just soaking it up, okay? Just give me a minute. You can't believe from my eyes how great it is to see you all. And to have you come and that this project is now ready to get kicked into high gear and become a reality.
6: UNMC's enrollment in Kearney is expected to grow by approximately 625 students at full implementation, nearly doubling its current presence on campus. For KRVN News, I'm Bob Brogan.
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11: 93 today under clear skies, northwest winds, 5 to 10 miles per hour. 51 tonight, mainly clear skies. Slight chance of thunderstorms tomorrow, 88. Daytime highs approaching 90 Sunday under mainly sunny skies. 74 Monday, slight chance for showers. From the River Weather Center, I'm meteorologist Paul Trombley. Currently 54.
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1: Beef month rolls on. 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I almost said lunch, but no, it's actually supper today. A special 4-6 meet and greet will be in Cozad for the grand reopening of the Cozad Community Hospital. 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And again, make sure you note the time change. 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
3: 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There is still no positive news for agriculture coming out of the trade meeting in China, and grains fell again last night. President Trump has said that farmers will be very happy with the deal, but the market doesn't seem to be pulling too much confidence from that just yet. Soybeans were down another 11 cents overnight with no specifics on the trade deal. And we did see a new sale this morning of 155,000 metric tons of bean meal to Italy. Corn futures were down about a nickel, and wheat futures were down 8 to 10 cents. The Kansas wheat tour wrapped up with a total state estimate of 39.8 bushels per acre, which is below the 45.5 five-year average, but still above the USDA estimate of 37 bushels per acre. September corn is down 4 at 470, December down 4 at 487 and a quarter. August soybeans down 2.5 at 1187 and a quarter. November down 3 and a quarter at 1180 and a quarter. September Chicago wheat down 10 and 3 quarters at 661. December down 11 at 680. September Kansas City wheat down 11 at 705. December down 11 and 3 quarters at 718 and 3 quarters. August soybean meal up 440 at 330. August bean oil down a penny at 72.08. June live cattle are down 47 cents at 251.60. August down 32 at 245.82. August feeders down 105 at 356.95. September down 92 at 354.30. And July lean hogs are up a nickel at 104.57. That's a look at your opening markets. 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

0: Mornings in the country. It is Friday morning. I am joined by Alex, and we always try and wrap up the week on a high note with some good news stories. Alex, give me some good news.
1: Well, we touched on it a few days ago, but Lincoln, Nebraska native Mr. Tristan Williams is living it up in Jeopardy. He had his fourth winning on Monday evening. We talked about it, but he applied for this show for 16 years.
0: That's stick-to-itiveness right there.
1: So. Yeah, that is persistence.
0: They would have rejected it.

0: me once and I'd be like, oh, they don't want me. And that would have been the end of it.
1: Yes. So we continue to root on Mr. Tristan Williams. He is, I don't know the official name of it, but Bettis basically made it to like the tournament of champions sort of thing and continues to move on.
0: Yep. And he's won over $100,000 so far. That seems like a lot of money. But Alex, we're going to talk about a lot of money here. We're headed to Poland because, you know, usually when we're talking good news, we bring up Poland, don't we? No.
1: Sure. You want to.
0: We make a lot of fun of influencers, but occasionally influencers do good things. Now, this young man, he's 23 years old. He's from Warsaw, Poland. He goes by, and I don't even know how to say this. It must be a Polish thing. Tatwagang, that is his influencer name. But he recently did a 9-day-long YouTube telethon to raise money for childhood cancer patients and their families. And what he did during this 9-day telethon is there is a Polish rap song that it's a diss song, which, of course, a diss song is making fun of somebody. But this rap song disses cancer. And so what he did is he listened to this Polish diss track over and over and over again for 9 days. And in between, he would have celebrities come on, local celebrities, lots of Polish sports people, lead singers to famous bands and stuff like that. They'd come in between songs, but he listened to this rap song for 9 days straight. Take a wild shot in the dark how much this young man raised. Wild shot.
1: I'm going to go 50K.
0: Let's go a little higher than that. His original goal was $5 million, which is a lofty goal, I would say. Nope, he raised $67 million. $67 million for cancer research. Wow.
1: $67 million in U.S. dollars?
0: Well, it just says $67 million. It doesn't say what the denomination is, but I'm going to say that it's probably U.S. dollars, but... finally, for the first time in history, rap done something good. Because
1: okay, I'm doing a translation here, Gene, not okay. To be a Debbie Downer, but okay. We got to figure this out.
0: Okay, so we're doing some math.
1: $67 million
0: in Polish currency.
1: Welcome to live radio, friends. 67 million Polish money to USD.
0: Okay, let's see how much that is.
1: Oh, my, it's still $18 million. There's no way, Gene. Sorry, I know this is good news, but that's crazy.
0: That is crazy. Well, you know what? Let's hope that it's true. Whether it's $18 million, whether it's $67 million, it's a lot more than I've raised for cancer research recently. So congratulations to this young man, and keep doing good things. And we'll wrap up on that note, and you have a great weekend. I'll be right back with more music next. Mornings in the Country.
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Good Life, Great Country, 93.1 The River. That is Ella Langley and me, her, just after 9 o'clock. Going to be hot and sunny today with a high at 93. Jason Aldean, now this is Any Old Barstool, 93.1 The River. Good morning.

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0: is her name, and that one is called Boston. All right, it's Friday morning. We're all looking forward to the weekend, but we should really, really be looking forward to Wednesday, because next Wednesday is once again Wurstog Wednesday. Your chance to win tickets to see William Clark Green and special guest Noah James on the biggest party on the hill, Saturday, June 13th. In Eustis. What will happen is bright and early Wednesday morning, we will put on our Facebook page what the Wurstog song of the day is. And then for the rest of the day, you listen for that song. When you hear that song, you be caller number 9 and you will win tickets to see William Clark Green at Wurstog. Couldn't do it without our friends at the BHA Real Estate Agency and the Home Agency. So be listening this coming Wednesday. It will be another Wurstog Wednesday and your chance to win tickets to the biggest party on the hill Saturday, June 13th in Eustis. We'll be right back. More music and more Mornings in the Country coming up.
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5: For KRBN News, I'm Bob Brogan. According to 1011 News, Southeast Community College officials say all campuses and learning centers are closed today after the college received a threat of violence directed at its Lincoln campus. In a statement on their website, SCC said there is no active threat or shooter on campus, but the closures were made out of an abundance of caution. The completion of the second Health Science Education Center building on the University of Nebraska-Kearney campus was commemorated Thursday during a dedication of the Douglas A. Christensen Rural Health Education Complex. It involves a collaboration with the University of Nebraska Medical Center in training students in health professions on the UNK campus. UNK Interim Chancellor Dr. Delly Davies.
6: Our students will not simply study here. 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They will understand that health care is not a system, but a human relationship. They will see firsthand the importance of listening, building trust, prevention, and advocacy. And many of them will choose to build their careers here in Greater Nebraska and communities just like this.
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11: 93 today under clear skies, northwest winds 5 to 10 miles per hour. 51 tonight, mainly clear skies. Slight chance of thunderstorms tomorrow, 88. Daytime highs approaching 90 Sunday under mainly sunny skies. 74 Monday, slight chance for showers. From the River Weather Center, I'm meteorologist Paul Trombley. Currently, it's 62 degrees.
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0: called Ride, Ride, Ride. Good Life, Great Country 93.1 The River, reminding you once again to come join us for another meet and greet. But I want to make sure you're aware of the different time. Normally, we do them for lunch. Today, we're doing it in the afternoon. It's for the grand reopening of the Cozad Community Hospital, and we will be there from 4 to 6 this afternoon. 4 to 6 this afternoon. Come on out. 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And yes, it is all as we celebrate Beef Month all month long. And we're celebrating today in Cozad the grand reopening of the Cozad Community Hospital. But remember, different time for this one. It's from 4 to 6 this afternoon. So come out and grab something to eat for free. Nebraska Beef Burgers as we celebrate all month long with another meet and greet. 4 to 6 today, the grand reopening of the Cozad Community Hospital. We'll see you there.
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1: 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Hillside Farms is looking to purchase alfalfa standing in the field to chop for haylage. Payment per ton will be based on actual moisture adjusted to 15.5%. WBH Cattle Feeding in Orleans is hiring a Rider to join their feedlot team. Benefits include health insurance, time off, retirement, beef, horse, and tack allowance, and care for up to 3 horses on site. Cozad Housing Authority is hiring an administrative assistant secretary to oversee day-to-day activities of the general office and provide secretarial assistance to the executive director, including staff supervision.

We could use some rain now that he mentions it. There is actually a chance of rain this weekend, unfortunately, a chance of severe weather, but we'll take the rain, won't we? That's going to do it for me. I'll see you tomorrow morning at 6 a.m. Cody Johnson's getting me out of here. This is The Fall, 93.1 The River. Have a great day.

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11: 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With a check of your markets, I'm Lacey Shippey for the Rural Radio Network. July corn is down 9 3/4 at 457 3/4. December down 8 1/2 at 482 3/4. July soybeans down 11 1/2 at 1181. November down 10 1/4 at 1173 1/4. July Chicago wheat down 19 at 639. September down 18 3/4 at 653. July Kansas City wheat down 14 3/4 at 690 1/2. September down 15 at 701. June live cattle are up $1.37 at $253.45. August up $1.77 at $247.92. August feeders are up $3.35 at $361.35. September up $3.95 at $359.17. July lean hogs down 95 cents at $103.65. 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
12: With this Grain IQ Minute, I'm Alex Makavica. A new episode of Grain IQ takes a closer look at what's changing in grain storage capacity. Grain storage growth has stalled, even as yields keep climbing. For years, storage and production grew bushel for bushel, but that's no longer the case.
13: We've added, in the last 5 or 6 years, almost nothing on net. Now, obviously, people are still building new elevators, farmers are still building new bins, but old ones are, you know, wearing out. And the growth in aggregate storage capacity is essentially stopped.
12: That's Joe Jansen, an economist at the University of Illinois. He says that comes in spite of the fact that crop production continues to grow. So what does that mean for your farming operation? Less cushion in the system, he says, could lead to tighter logistics and more pressure on basis when disruptions hit. Hear this full conversation on the Grain IQ podcast, wherever you find your podcasts. 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
15: Hello, I'm Hannah Brett from Middlesex, Vermont, and I just graduated from the Nebraska College of Technical Agriculture with a degree in veterinary technology. I was honored to be named Aggie of the Year. This was a heartwarming surprise and a wonderful opportunity for me to say how grateful I am for the warm welcome and support I received here in Curtis, Nebraska. Before coming to college, I hadn't visited the campus. I was searching for a smaller college to become a veterinary technician, and I decided to attend NCTA. Here at NCTA, I've been able to dedicate myself to my career path while also growing in other ways. Serving as a resident assistant helped me become more confident in leadership, and being a tutor showed me how meaningful it is to help others succeed and feel supported. Some of my favorite memories came from being a part of the shotgun sports team. 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
2: 93 today under mainly clear skies. Winds out of the northwest, 5 to 10 miles per hour. 51 tonight. Slight chance of thunderstorms tomorrow. Daytime highs approaching 88. A blend of clouds and sun. Mainly sunny skies Sunday with highs around 90. 74. Slight chance of rain showers Monday. From the River Weather Center, I'm meteorologist Paul Frobley. Right now, 67.
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0: It's Good Life, Great Country on 93.1 The River. Little Big Town, Better Man, Jason Jorgensen with you. Happy Friday as we get deeper and deeper into May. And here comes Thomas Rhett, Beautiful As You.
1: Baby girl, you out your mind, you way too good for me. Thinking about the day we met, you could have just ignored me. Here I am, laying next to you.

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0: 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There is Ian Munzik, Love is Blind, on 93.1 The River. If you are hungering for news information, you've turned to the right place. A news update from the KRVN News Center is on the way.
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2: Well, two men were arrested this week by the Furnas County Sheriff's Office following a violent assault that occurred in Oxford on Sunday, May 10th. The sheriff's office became aware of the incident after a 44-year-old victim was transported by private vehicle to Phelps Memorial Hospital in Holdridge for treatment of significant injuries. According to a news release, investigation revealed that two suspects, 22-year-old Blake Waters of Holdridge and 66-year-old David Herrick of Oxford, allegedly confronted the victim near his home in Oxford after a series of threatening messages were sent to the victim and a third party in the days leading up to the assault. The news release stated Waters tackled the victim and strangled him, dislocating the victim's right shoulder and rendering his right arm immobile. Herrick is alleged to have struck the victim at least twice in the head with a baseball bat, causing the victim to fall to the ground. Both suspects then allegedly continued to punch and kick the victim while he was on the ground. Prior to fleeing the scene, the suspects allegedly removed a 12-gauge shotgun from the victim's vehicle. On May 11th, Waters was arrested on charges of third-degree assault, a Class 1 misdemeanor, and felony assault by strangulation. Waters posted a $150,000 bond at 10% and was released from Furnas County Jail. On May 13th, Herrick was arrested at his Oxford residence by the sheriff's office with assistance from the Nebraska State Patrol. Herrick was charged with second-degree assault, a Class 2A felony, and felony possession of a deadly weapon by a prohibited person. The investigation is ongoing. Anyone with information related to this incident is encouraged to contact the Furnas County Sheriff's Office. For KRVN News, I'm Ellen Simmons.
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10: 93 today under mainly clear skies. Winds out of the northwest, 5 to 10 miles per hour. 51 tonight. Slight chance of thunderstorms tomorrow. Daytime highs approaching 88. A blend of clouds and sun. Mainly sunny skies Sunday with highs around 90. 74, slight chance of rain showers Monday. From the River Weather Center, I'm meteorologist Paul Frobley. Currently 70.
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0: I don't know how they will pull it off this summer in Kearney when he makes an appearance at the Buffalo County Fair, but I bet he sings that song. Corey Kent, Co Wetzel, Rocky Mountain Low on 93.1 The River. 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

It's Good Life, Great Country on 93.1 The River. Justin Moore and with a woman you love. Jason Jorgensen with you. Well, coming up later on today, we will be out and about with another meet and greet that takes place in Cozad. Cozad Community Health System hosting us as it's the re-grand opening for the Cozad Hospital. Now, this one does not take place during the lunch hour. It's later on this afternoon from 4 until 6. So during those 2 hours, we'll be talking about all the changes to the hospital, and it's your chance to stop on by for an free Nebraska beet burger, chips, and a drink while they last. 4 until 6, we will be on location later on today in Cozad.

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8: From the Gingrich Structures Market Desk, this is a Market Minute on the Rural Radio Network. I'm Chad Moyer. Grains are mostly lower today. July corn, 11.5 down to 456. December off a dime at 481.25. July soybeans are down 17.5 cents at 1175. New crop November beans are down 14 at 1169.5. July bean oil is up 13, 73.79. July soybean meal is up 160 a ton at 334.10. In the wheat pit, July Kansas City wheat 24.25 down at 681, and September down 24.5, 691.5. Livestock futures are mixed. June live cattle 135 higher, 253.42. August is up 175. August feeder cattle 357 higher at 361.57. September is up 417. July lean hogs 127 down, 103.27. August down 160. In a world of constant change, one thing remains unwavering: our commitment to rural America. Chad Moyer here on the Rural Radio Network. 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
0: Mainly sunny skies this afternoon with daytime highs approaching 93. Northwesterly winds 5 to 10 miles per hour. Lows level off around 51 tonight. Mainly clear skies. Sunshine mixed with clouds at times tomorrow. Slight chance of thunderstorms. High temperatures reach up to 88. From the River Weather Center, I'm meteorologist Paul Trombley. Right now, 73.
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Jason Jorgensen with you. Might be a little stormy this weekend. We could use the rain, but if anything breaks out, of course, we will let you know about it here on The River, Cami Country, and at KRVN.com and on our social media platforms. We'll just have to see what develops. And here comes Constituents Country from Park and McCollum and Handle on You on The River.

He took the old Dixie Chicks song and made it his own. Jody Johnson, Traveling Soldier on 93.1 The River. And kind of from that same era, late 90s, early 2000s, this was the song of Leanne Womack's career. Probably still getting checks for this one. Here she is with I Hope You Dance, Good Life, Great Country on the River.

0: Good times and tan lines on 93.1 The River. 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Jason Jorgensen with you. Makes sense to have that one hitting here as we get set to launch summertime. On the way, a news update from the KRVN News Center. Also in the works, music from Blake Shelton and the Pistolantes.
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6: 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Well, Tricia Dudley, water quality specialist for the Central Platte Natural Resources District, will update the board on recent letters sent to producers who are in violation of the district's nitrogen management program. These certified letters are part of CPNRD's groundwater quality management program and are sent to producers and landowners in phases 2 or 3 who fail to comply with the NRD's rules and regulations. Violations occur when producers do not submit annual crop reports or fail to provide required water and soil samples. The board will discuss issuing cease and desist orders for these violations. The CPNRD Board of Directors will meet on Thursday, May 28th for its regular scheduled monthly meeting at the CPNRD office in Grand Island. The meeting is open to the public. For KRVN News, I'm Ellen Simmons.
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0: Hi, this is Jason Jorgensen. We are celebrating one of my favorite times of the year, but it's not football, it's beef. We're celebrating Beef Month on the river, and we have a big meet and greet planned at the Cozad Community Hospital's grand reopening of their lobby on Friday the 15th from 4 until 6. 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
9: Mainly sunny skies this afternoon with daytime highs approaching 93. Northwesterly winds 5 to 10 miles per hour. Lows level off around 51 tonight, mainly clear skies. Sunshine mixed with clouds at times tomorrow. Slight chance of thunderstorms. High temperatures reach up to 88. From the River Weather Center, I'm meteorologist Paul Trombley. Right now, 77.
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0: Keeping it simple there. Chris Young and On 93.1 The River. Here's what's coming up. River auction time. Hang tight for that. Also, hit music from Morgan Wallen and the new one from Corey Kent on The River.
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It's Morgan Wallen and the Way I Talk on 93.1 The River. Jason Jorgensen with you. Well, this week we had a changing of the guard here on The River with Afternoons. Alex Hamaki has taken over for Adam Smith. If you haven't had a chance to catch Alex doing his thing in the afternoons, well, guess what? You can tune in this afternoon from 2 until 7. He will help you home. Of course, he'll have the drive at 5 later on. Up next on The River, it's Corey Kent and Empty Words.

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7: 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I'm Chad Moyer. Last trade from the Chicago Board of Trade. First of all, July corn is 11.5 down to 456. December down 10, 481 and a quarter. July soybeans are off 18 and three quarters. Last trade, 1173 and three quarters. And new crop November is 15 and a quarter down at 1168 and a quarter. July bean oil is up 20. July soybean meal is up 230 a ton. July Kansas City wheat, last trade, 21 cents down. 684 and a quarter. Livestock futures are mixed. June live cattle 132 higher at 253.40. August up 147 at 247.62. August feeder cattle up 282 at 360.82. September up 335 at 358.57. July lean hogs 140 down 103.15. August down 175 at 103.72. Class 3 milk futures June down 9. 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
13: Bright sunshine expected this afternoon with daytime highs approaching 93. Northwesterly winds 5 to 10 miles per hour. Lows level off around 51 tonight, mainly clear skies. Slight chance of thunderstorms tomorrow. Daytime highs approaching 88. Sunshine mixed with clouds at times. From the River Weather Center, I'm meteorologist Paul Trombley. Right now, it's 79 degrees.
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Jordan Davis, What My World Spins Around on 93.1 The River. I'm Jason Jorgensen, just playing the hits. You know, with each song on a Friday, you get closer and closer to the weekend. And up next, here's Stop This Country from Luke Combs and Sleepless in a Hotel Room. I can

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Cole Swindell and Chillin' It on 93.1 The River. Once again, don't forget, we have our latest meet and greet today in Cozad Community Hospital. Big re-grand opening. We will be on location, broadcasting from 4 until 6. Also, it's a meet and greet, so stop on by for a hamburger, chips, and a drink. All happens from 4 until 6, or until the hamburgers and the food runs out. So I wouldn't wait. All right? Up next, here's Dylan Scott on The River.

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1: 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You know, Brandon Lake knows who to sing with. That one's called When a Cowboy Prays on 93.1 The River. 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
4: Republican Governor Jim Pillen and Democrat Lynn Walz won the nomination for governor in their respective primary races on Tuesday night. Walz says she spent months traveling the state to talk with Nebraskans about issues that concern them. She made a stop in Lexington on Wednesday where she discussed her campaign and touched on a few of those issues.
6: We hear about people wanting to make sure that their communities are growing, that they have opportunities for new business, that we are retaining young families and students, that we're supporting our school systems and our universities and I love our community colleges and our state colleges, but that's a big concern. They want to make sure that our state, our administration, is very supportive of those educational facilities. The other thing that I hear is healthcare. You know, especially in rural areas, people are really concerned that they're not going to have accessible healthcare when they need it.
4: Walz says the state needs a governor who will listen to them and uphold the will of the people. Walz says we have more in common than what divides us, and she would be a governor who is focused on Nebraska's future. Texas independent country music star Aaron Watson is coming to Cozad next month. And if you want to have a good time while raising money for cancer research, don't miss the Cattleman's Ball of Nebraska. Set for June 5th through the 6th, the Cattleman's Ball blends live concerts, the best beef meals, and all-day entertainment into what organizers describe as a can't-miss weekend, all while raising money for the Fred and Pamela Buffett Cancer Center and local wellness efforts. Tickets are on sale through May 20th. For more information and to buy advanced tickets, as they will not be sold at the door, visit cattlemansball.com by May 20th. For KRVN News, I'm Ellen Simmons.
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10: Daytime highs approaching 93. This afternoon, under sunny skies, northwest winds 5 to 10 miles per hour. Mainly clear skies. Tonight, lows level off around 51. A mix of clouds and sun. Tomorrow, slight chance of thunderstorms. Highs level off around 88. From the River Weather Center, I'm meteorologist Jennifer Vujicki. Right now, it's 85 degrees.
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0: for that one. Hardy, Tim McGraw, and Eric Church, MacArthur on 93.1 The River. Coming up as we continue to work our way through this afternoon, music from Megan Maroney and Kenny Chesney and a bar song from Shaboozy.
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It's Good Night, Great Country on 93.1 The River. Megan Maroney and Kenny Chesney, you had Be There. Jason Jorgensen with you. Well, it is amazing what a song can do for a person's life. Before Shaboozy hit with a bar song, not a lot of people knew about him. Now he's a household name. He's worth anywhere between $5 to $10 million, they think. And he can owe a lot of it to this song from a couple years back. Here he is with a bar song, Good Life, Great Country on the River.

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7: 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July corn down 11.5 at 456. December off 10.25 to 481. July soybeans down 17.25 at 1175.25. November off 14 at 1169.5. July wheat in Chicago down 23.25 to 634.5. Kansas City wheat in July down 18.75 at 686.5. And Minneapolis down 19 at 703. July soybean meal up 160 at 334, and July soybean oil up 2 at 73.68. June live cattle up 142 to 253.50. August up 142 at 247.57. August feeders up 3 at 361. September up 355 at 358.77. July lean hogs down 117 at 103.37.
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13: Ample sunshine expected this afternoon with daytime highs approaching 93. Northwest winds 5 to 10 miles per hour. Lows dip down to about 51 tonight. Slight chance of thunderstorms tomorrow. Highs around 88, sunshine mixed with clouds at times. From the River Weather Center, I'm meteorologist Jennifer Wojcicki. Right now, 88.
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If you were worried about Morgan Wallen, well, there he is declaring that he's okay. I got better on 93.1 The River. I'm Jason Jorgensen. Glad to have you along as we steamroll our way toward the weekend on the way. Fantastic River Rewind from Joe DiMessina. And up next is Jason Aldean in Rearview Town. Good life, great country on the river.

Chris Jansen, his new one, Me in a Beer Can, on 93.1 The River. We love to play the big songs of today, like that one, and the big hits from the past, playing the songs that, well, a lot of other stations have forgotten about. Here's Joe DiMaccina from back in the day, and Bye Bye on The River.

eyes. I know they got plenty of young blood left in them, and plenty nights under pink skies.

0: for a funeral. So pack the car and dry your eyes. I know they got plenty young blood left in them, and plenty nights under pink skies you taught them to enjoy.
1: Zach Bryan, Pink Skies at 93.1 The River. They are saying the skies may turn a little stormy this weekend around here. We will see if that happens or not. Of course, for the very latest, if anything breaks out, we will have it for you on the river, Kemi Country, and at KRVN.com and on 880 KRVN, or watch our social media platforms for the latest updates.
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6: Well, Dawson County Commissioners approved the contract for Patrick Tarr, the new public defender, during their regular meeting this morning. Tarr is an attorney from Wahoo, and according to the Nebraska State Bar Association website, is currently with the Saunders County Public Defender's Office and practices in the area of criminal law and juvenile law. Other action taken in the meeting was approving the purchase of a new pickup for the road department. Commissioners also approved the county's health insurance renewal with Jones Group. The agenda noted an update and discussion for future funding requests for Sheltering Hands. Melanie Gomez, Sheltering Hands Executive Director, told the board they do not need funding from the county at this time, thanks to new funding from the Department of Health and Human Services. Gomez said even though they won't be requesting funding this year, she expects they will be back in the future. Well, the completion of the second Health Science Education Center building on the University of Nebraska-Kearney campus was commemorated yesterday during a dedication of the Douglas A. Christensen Rural Health Education Complex. It involves a collaboration with the University of Nebraska Medical Center in training students in health professions on the UNK campus. UNMC Interim Chancellor Dr. Deli Davies.
7: Our students will not simply study here. 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
6: The Christensen Complex hosts 14 academic programs, including nursing, pharmacy, radiology, medicine, and speech-language pathology, among others. 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
11: Ample sunshine expected this afternoon with daytime highs approaching 93. Northwest winds 5 to 10 miles per hour. Lows dip down to about 51 tonight. Slight chance of thunderstorms tomorrow. Highs around 88. Sunshine mixed with clouds at times. From the River Weather Center, I'm meteorologist Jennifer Wojcicki. Right now, 88.
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0: happy man. Thomas Rhett, Die Happy Man on 93.1 The River. Just had this Friday afternoon music from Nate Smith and the new one from Flatland Calvary. Never Coming Back is just a few minutes off here on the river.
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Good Life, Great Country on 93.1 The River, Nate Smith, and Whiskey on You. Coming up in just a little bit, Alex Hammocky is in. If you haven't heard Alex Hammocky, very excited to have Alex on board, taking over for Adam. He'll be getting you home with the Drive at 5 later on. Also, as part of the Drive at 5, we have our latest meet and greets. I will be on location broadcasting live at Cozad Community Hospital, the big re-grand opening for the hospital, and we're excited about that. So stop on by from 4 until 6, say hi, check out the place, get yourself a hamburger. All happens later on today in Cozad on the river.

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9: Time now for your closing markets on the Rural Radio Network. July corn closing off 11 and 3 quarter cents to 455 and 3 quarters. December off 10 and a quarter at 481. July soybeans down 15 and a half at 1177. November down 12 and 3 quarters to 1170 and 3 quarters. July wheat in Chicago down 22 and a quarter at 635 and 3 quarters. Kansas City down 17 and a quarter at 688. Minneapolis down 16 cents at 706. July soybean meal up 180 at 334.30. July soybean oil up 22 at 73.88. June live cattle up 182 at 253.90. August feeders up 345 at 361.45. And July lean hogs down 120 at 103.35, with class 3 milk in May unchanged at 16.96.
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16: Ample sunshine expected this afternoon with daytime highs approaching 93. Northwest winds 8 to 15 miles per hour. Lows dip down to about 53. Tonight, mainly clear. Slight chance for storms. Tomorrow, high of 88. Sunshine mixed with clouds at times. From the River Weather Center, I'm meteorologist Jennifer Vujicic-Ski. Currently 90.
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0: 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Let's

Dustin Lynch to kick things off here on 93.1 The River. Alex with you here in the afternoon. And tonight we've got one of our great meet and greets happening in Cozad. We'll have more for you in a few minutes here after Ella Langley on 93.1 The River.

Kane Brown here on 93.1 The River. Tonight, we've got another one of our KRVN meet and greets. If you haven't been able to make it out of the office because of lunch, well, we got you covered tonight. Where Jason Jorgensen will be here in a few minutes after Megan Moroney and Jason Aldean.

0: Morning here on 93.1 The River. Alex with you here in the afternoon. And coming up tonight, we've got another one of our KRVN meet and greets. It's taking place in Cozad from 4 to 6 tonight. Now, of course, we've been having all of these throughout the month of May, but with them having going on during lunch hour, if you haven't been able to work, if you haven't been able to get out of work during the lunch hour, or if you're the one employee who has to stay back and make sure that nothing big happens while everybody else goes out to lunch, now you can take advantage of one of our great meet and greets with KRVN and Cozad Community Hospital. Even better yet, all the renovations that they've been doing, you can check it out there. We'll have a Nebraska beef burger, chips, a drink, and you never know what they've got up their sleeve up there at Cozad Community Hospital for some goodies. It's their open house. They're going to have an open house. Jason Jorgensen will be there, and he'll be discussing all the great things happening at Cozad Community Hospital. 4 to 6 tonight, another one of our great meet and greets, and find out more on those meet and greets online, krvn.com. 93 seconds of news coming up in just a couple minutes.
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1: Two men were arrested this week by the Furnace County Sheriff's Office following a violent assault that occurred in Oxford on Sunday, May 10th. The Sheriff's Office became aware of the incident after a 44-year-old victim was transported by private vehicle to Phelps Memorial Hospital in Holdridge for treatment of significant injuries. According to a news release, investigation revealed that two suspects, 22-year-old Blake Waters of Holdridge and 66-year-old David Herrick of Oxford, allegedly confronted the victim near his home in Oxford after a series of threatening messages were sent to the victim and a third party in the days leading up to the assault. The news release stated Waters tackled the victim and strangled him, dislocating the victim's right shoulder and rendering his right arm immobile. Herrick is alleged to have struck the victim at least twice in the head with a baseball bat, causing the victim to fall to the ground. Both suspects then allegedly continued to punch and kick the victim while he was on the ground. Prior to fleeing the scene, the suspects allegedly removed a 12-gauge shotgun from the victim's vehicle. On May 11th, Waters was arrested on charges of third-degree assault, a Class 1 misdemeanor, and felony assault by strangulation. Waters posted a $150,000 bond at 10% and was released from Furnace County Jail. On May 13th, Herrick was arrested at his Oxford residence by the Sheriff's Office with assistance from the Nebraska State Patrol. Herrick was charged with second-degree assault, a Class 2A felony, and felony possession of a deadly weapon by a prohibited person. The investigation is ongoing. Anyone with information related to this incident is encouraged to contact the Furnace County Sheriff's Office. For KRVN News, I'm Ellen Simmons.
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5: Mid-Nebraska weather.
3: We got another red flag warning in effect for areas of western Nebraska, the Sand Hills, and the Panhandle. Please do not try and burn anything today. Wait until Tuesday because we've got some rain chances. Sunny skies for the rest of today. We'll be in the lower 90s. Northwest winds gusting to 20. Tonight, lower 50s. Mostly clear skies. Those rain chances for tomorrow and Sunday looking pretty good. Could turn into thunderstorms. If it turns severe, we'll have updates from the River Weather Center. Upper 80s tomorrow, the same for Sunday. Monday, going to be in the lower 70s, and then we'll see the 60s on Tuesday. Mid-Nebraska temperatures, 93 in Lex and Holdrege alongside Cambridge, 92 in McCook, 90 in Broken Bow. Down in Kansas, the hot spot is Smith Center at 95. KRVN.com, more weather.
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0: life, great country here on 93.1 The River. Zach Topp, he'll be at Nebraskaland Days in North Platte here later this summer, here in June. Also taking place in June is going to be the Cattleman's Ball, taking place in Cozad. They have extended the ticket deadline for you to buy those tickets. It was supposed to be today, but now they have moved that back a few days, and now you can buy tickets up until next Wednesday, the 20th. So make sure you get your tickets right now. You can get them at cattlemansball.com, or you can also get them in person at Waypoint Bank in Cozad. The Cattleman's Ball, June 5th and the 6th, just to the north of Cozad. Lots of fun with the Cattleman's Ball this year. Events including a golf outing, a 5K run and walk, and then on the entertainment side of things, Aaron Watson on Saturday night and Gunnar Latham on Friday. So make sure you get your tickets for the Cattleman's Ball of Nebraska. 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
13: Good afternoon, I'm Steve White with Ag News. A major development plan for Dawson County took the spotlight on Capitol Hill this week. The Senate Ag Committee holding a hearing on the fertilizer market. Senator Deb Fischer used it to highlight Project Meadowlark, the proposed fertilizer plant in Gothenburg.
14: It was good to have somebody from Nebraska at the hearing. He had met with Senator Bozeman, when Senator Bozeman had a roundtable out there with Pete Ricketts. And Mr. Wessling, he was a very good witness, I thought. And it showed that it's important to be able to have these plants near where producers live. So you don't add on to even more costs with transportation. But it's exciting when we see these kind of developments in rural Nebraska. So it was nice to have that perspective on the panel as well.
13: Fischer invited testimony from Joshua Westling about Project Meadowlark. Fischer said the Gothenburg project would boost domestic supply and put fertilizer production closer to Nebraska farmers, while also underscoring the regulatory and capital challenges still ahead. For young producers, all the pressures these days can force some tough decisions. Adam Oldemeyer farms near Ayer in central Nebraska. He says relying on a single income stream in today's ag economy just isn't realistic. It's why he sells seed and has a small cattle operation.
15: We kind of forge a path and kind of go forward. It's finding those ways to diversify, finding those ways to have that steady income stream.
13: Oldemeyer says diversification has become critical as farmers work through rising input costs, policy uncertainty, and weather challenges heading into the growing season. You're listening to the Rural Radio Network.
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5: Mid-Nebraska weather.
16: Red flag warning in effect for a good chunk of the state till 7 this evening. Please don't burn anything out there. Wait till Tuesday because we're going to see some rain this weekend. Mostly sunny the rest of the day. Highs in the lower 90s. Those northwest winds gusting at 20. Mostly clear tonight. Lower 50s with the gusts still up to 20 at times. Tomorrow and Sunday, mostly sunny in the morning, both days. Then we'll see the chance for showers and thunderstorms in the afternoon. Upper 80s for both Saturday and Sunday. Rain chances Monday with the lower 70s on tap. Temperatures around mid-Nebraska right now. Lexington 92 alongside McCook. Holdridge and Cambridge 93. 91 in Kearney, 90 in Bow, and low to mid-90s in Kansas. More on the forecast, KRVN.com.
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Morgan Wallen here, kicking off your 3 o'clock on 93.1 The River. Alex with you in the afternoon. Later here this afternoon, Jason Jorgensen, local and live at Cozad Community Hospital for their meet and greet with KRVN later this evening. Make sure you're there. Grab yourself a burger. So much more on the way. Stella Lefty, Gary Allen, and Jordan Davis. But first, a pair of Dillons, Dylan Marlowe, Dylan Scott with the boys back home right here on 93.1 The River. Yeah.

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Last week in the Billboard Hot Country Songs chart, it was 10th in its peak position. And it's funny enough, her song has a Wikipedia page, but she doesn't yet. Your 93 seconds of country music news and 93 seconds of news from the Caribbean Newsroom coming up in a couple of minutes after Jordan Davis and Gary Allen.

0: Jordan Davis here on 93.1 The River. Alex with you here in the afternoon. Time for our 93 seconds of country music news. Of course, the big headline this weekend is going to be the 61st Academy of Country Music Awards. Watch it Sunday, 8 Eastern, 7-hour time on Prime Video. And for Shania Twain, she's definitely bringing the fashion on these big award shows. She told ABC News Audio recently, and I quote here, "I think by now, everyone who knows me, whether it's a fan or someone that works around me, they know I'm going to be very, very involved in this because it's part of my joy," end quote. Now, the Canadian country pop superstar seems to be hinting her approach will be more about quality than quantity in there. And again, you can see all of the fashion choices that Shania makes this Sunday with the American Academy of Country Music Awards Prime Video. Monday on the 93 Seconds of Country Music Headlines, we'll go through some of those winners from the ACMs. Additionally, here in your country music headlines today, the Nitty Gritty Dirt Band played their last Nashville concert Wednesday at Grand Ole Opry House. Set included Fish in the Dark and Mr. Bojangles. They close it with a rendition of Will the Circle Be Unbroken and The Wait, featuring Allison Brown. The last leg of their All the Good Times, the farewell tour, kicks off south of the border. And I mean the border, I mean down in Kansas in Dodge City, June 5th. Additionally here, Trace Adkins will be debuting his new song, American Made, on a Capitol 4th 250th weekend celebration. It airs Friday the 3rd on public television. That's your 93 seconds, or somewhat like that in country music headlines. 93 seconds of news from the KRVN newsroom coming up in just a couple of minutes.
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6: Southeast Community College received a threat of violence directed at its Lincoln campus earlier today. Since that statement was publicized, an updated statement was released that says, quote, "Given today's disruption to normal operations, all SCC campuses and learning centers will remain closed for the remainder of the day. Continuing education classes may proceed as scheduled. Instructors will contact students directly with any specific details," end quote. At this time, the Lincoln Beatrice and Milford campuses are closed. The threats were made online, according to the Lincoln Police Department. A federal health care program designed to help underserved patients in rural communities could be a target for fraud. The program 340B started 34 years ago to help rural and minority patients get meds they need at a price they can afford, has morphed into a windfall for hospitals and outpatient clients, leaving behind those who can least afford it. The 340B program is almost unrecognizable from the safety net authorized by Congress in 1992. Just 50 hospitals were enrolled initially, but now over 55,000 hospitals and outpatient clinics operate under its provisions. The American Hospital Association says cutting the 340B program could have a huge impact on quality of care in rural communities. Nebraska recently became the first state in the nation to implement new work requirements for Medicaid recipients 8 months ahead of the Trump administration's deadline. Federal officials says they're trying to add accountability to social service programs, but healthcare advocates says there's a pile of unaddressed administrative issues. 43 states must impose new Medicaid work requirements by January 1st of 2027. Nebraska Appleseed's healthcare access program director Sarah Marish said people are going to lose access to their health insurance and coverage with no time to plan.
4: And what that means is that there's going to be more families who either can't go to the doctor because of cost, or they are going to the doctor but likely aren't getting things that are super important for healthcare coverage, like preventative screenings.
6: Mayor said that also an increase in emergency room visits by people who are uninsured, which she says is the most expensive and least helpful form of healthcare. Reporting for KRVN News, I'm John Willis.
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8: Why does Nebraska celebrate Beef Month? 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And Nebraska leads the nation in meat exports, more than $1.3 billion. 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
2: And taking a look at your forecast, we still got that red flag warning in effect till 7 p.m. tonight. Please don't burn anything because we got some rain on the way, hopefully, knock on wood. Highs in the lower 90s for the rest of the day. Lots of sunshine with those northwest winds gusting to 20. Tonight, mostly clear skies, low 50s on hand. Northeast winds gusting again to 20. Saturday and Sunday, some rain chances in here. We're going to be in the upper 80s both days. Tomorrow, mostly sunny in the morning, rain chances in the afternoon. And then for Sunday, we'll also be in the upper 80s. Monday, more rain. Tuesday, partly cloudy. And right now for your temps in mid-Nebraska, 94 in Lexington and Holdridge, Cambridge and McCook at 93, Broken Bow at 91, North Platte 88. More weather at KRVN.com.
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0: Tim McGraw here on Nebraska's Best Country, 93.1 The River. And a big congratulations here on this Friday goes out to the Lexington boys soccer team. They got the win last night in the opening round of the NSAA state tournament, defeating the Bennington Badgers. It was a 2-1 final for Lex over Bennington. And now tomorrow in the semifinals, they go up against Skyler. We'll have the game on our sister station, Cami Country, 1580 on the AM dial, 92.7 or 100.1 on the FM. So listen in with Jason Jorgensen. They're hoping for a 7:20 pregame, 7:30 first touch. They're at Morrison Stadium in Omaha. And as well, best of luck to Kearney High. The Bearcat girls had their semifinal earlier today against Omaha Marion. Still going on right now. So best of luck to Kearney High and best of luck to the Lexington boys. You can hear that game tomorrow on Cami Country. It's the Minutemen of Lexington and the Warriors of Schuyler on Cami Country. 7:20 pregame, 7:30 first touch, and everything on sports online, KRVN.com.
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minutes within the afternoon. Don't worry, Jason Jorgensen. It will be in Cozad just a few minutes away. They're having a caravan meet and greet tonight to celebrate the grand reopening of Cozad Community Health. Lots of fun from Luke Combs and Trisha Yearwood. But first, Bailey Zimmerman here on the Rip.

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6: Lows level off around 53. Tonight, under mainly clear skies, northeast winds 8 to 15 miles per hour. Sunshine mixed with clouds at times. Tomorrow, slight chance of thunderstorms. Highs around 88. Chance of thunderstorms. Tomorrow night, lows dip down to about 53. Cloudy skies. From the River Weather Center, I'm meteorologist Jennifer Vujicki. Currently, it's 94 degrees.
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Ryan Hurd and Maren Morris here on 93.1 The River. Alex with you in the afternoon. Jason is local and live over at Cozad Community Hospital. They have their grand reopening ceremony going on right now, so all the fun with that. We'll hear from Jason in a few minutes as one of our good old Caravan meet and greets here on this Friday. Jason out, Dean Jordan, Davis Lord, Zach Bryan on the way. But first, Riley Green here on The River.

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Jason Aldean and Kelly Clarkson here on the river for your Friday. Alex Amicky with you. About ready to hear from Jason. He's at COSAD, at COSAD Community Health Systems, for the grand reopening that's coming up just a couple minutes away.

0: with your swim top still wet.
1: Lisa Jorgensen, back on the river. In fact, we are kicking off our River Road Show. Bit of a meet and greet as they have a big party going on here today at Cozad Community Health Systems. They are celebrating so many things, and I am joined by Carly. She's the director of marketing. Big day. Looks like your crew's ready to go.
2: Yeah, we're ready. We've been preparing for this for a long time. This is a big moment for our hospital, reopening our main entrance after remodeling and celebrating 75 years of our health system. So every year we do this meet and greet during hospital week to celebrate our staff and our facility. And this year is just extra special as we give tours and we have prizes and lots of different activities. Every department across the hospital has educational content that they're going to be handing out, or games or prizes. So lots of stuff to do and learn here at the hospital.
1: Great thing about today is there is no shortage of stuff to talk about. It kind of seems like you're celebrating the past, but certainly looking forward to the future for the hospital.
2: Yeah, as you come into the hospital, you can visit the large conference room where we have a display of newspaper clippings and photos over the last 75 years. Go into the cafeteria and grab a burger, enjoy some Nebraska beef during beef month, and then take a tour of the facility where we have stations all throughout, lab, radiology, surgery, specialty clinic. Everyone's got games and activities and educational content for attendees to take advantage of.
1: I'm sure a lot of people, they see out front, they see the new opening, but it certainly goes a whole lot deeper than that.
2: Yeah, you know, in June of 2024, there was a hailstorm in Cozad that put holes in the roof and flooded the main entrance. So that's been under construction for 2 years now. So we're really excited about the not only aesthetic improvements, but safety improvements, privacy improvements. It just looks like a whole new space. So we're excited to welcome the community into it.
1: Well, thanks for having us out. And I'll leave you be, because I know you're going to be busy here with folks coming in. But we will catch you all later. And, of course, we'll be talking more about the hospital over the course of the next couple of hours, and hamburger till 7, correct?
2: Yep, great. Thank you for being here, and we look forward to seeing everyone.
1: That's Carly with Cozad Community Health System. Once again, they have a big party going on this Friday afternoon, so stop on by, and again, we'll continue to tell you more about Cozad Community Hospital this afternoon into the early evenings on the river. From Cozad, I'm Jason Jorgensen.
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5: A large crowd attended a dedication on Thursday of the Douglas A. Christensen Rural Health Education Complex on the University of Nebraska-Kearney. The $115 million complex, now the largest rural healthcare teaching facility in the country, expands University of Nebraska Medical Center's programs in Kearney. During his remarks, UNK Chancellor Neil Schnorr described it as a, quote, historic and great day for Greater Nebraska, end quote. He continued that it represents transformation for the region and state, and that students no longer have to leave rural Nebraska to access world-class healthcare education.
6: They can learn here, train here, and ultimately build their careers and lives here. And that matters for generations of students to come, and how a strong healthcare workforce will be a catalyst for economic development, a word I haven't heard before. Workforce development equals economic development across Greater Nebraska.
5: The project is aimed at strengthening the state's healthcare workforce. Currently, 83% of Nebraska's practicing healthcare providers are located in metropolitan areas, while only about 65% of the state's population lives in those communities. There has been little relief at the pump for drivers in the past week. According to AAA, the national average price for a gallon of regular gas hit $4.53 on Friday. That's just a 2-cent drop in the past week, but it's $1.34 higher compared to this time a year ago. Pump prices remain elevated, with crude oil prices in the $100 per barrel range. AAA says drivers will face the highest Memorial Day gas prices in 4 years, as travelers are expected to hit the road in record numbers for the holiday weekend. In Nebraska, the average price of regular rose 6 cents in the past week to $4.15 on Friday. That's a 52-cent increase from last month and $1.15 higher compared to this time last year. Reporting for KRVN News, I'm John Willis. 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
11: Mid-Nebraska weather.
3: Getting ready for your evening. We're going to see sunny skies for the rest of the day. Temperature is going to slowly cool off in the low 90s. Northeast winds gusting to 20 throughout the rest of the night. We'll see lows tonight in the lower 50s. Could see some rain for Saturday and Sunday. We'll be in the upper 80s for Saturday and for Sunday as well. Mostly sunny tomorrow morning. Then we're going to see that chance for some rain in the afternoon. Monday, some more rain. Lower 70s out there. Tuesday, mid-60s. And right now, temperature-wise, 91 in Lex, 93 in Holdridge, 95 right now in Cambridge, the hot spot. More on your weather is online at KRVN.com.
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0: We are on location today here at Cozad Community Health System here at the hospital's re-grand opening. I am joined by Chief Executive Officer Robert Dyer. And Robert, folks have noticed got a lot going on around here. You've accomplished a lot, and today has to be a big day for you and your bunch.
1: Yeah, we are certainly excited, Jason. I mean, it's felt like a long time coming. I know we're coming up on 2 years from that hailstorm that rocked our community. And one thing today, we're here to celebrate two things. One, the reopening, but then also our 75th anniversary. So if you look at the cornerstone on the side of the hospital, it says 1950. And that's about when they did the groundbreaking. And it took a couple years to build that. And so we're kind of right in that 75th-ish zone. We had actually planned on doing this celebration last fall, but our project just wasn't quite ready yet. And we were going to pair these together. And so we've decided to celebrate Hospital Week, our 75th anniversary, and then also our reopening of our front lobby all at once. And ultimately, when you look at the hailstorm, the remodel, the things that we did as a result of that, I asked Angie to have some lemons here today. And the reason for that is this remodel is turning lemons into lemonade. We're taking that negative and turning it into a positive. And so while everything was gutted, we decided, hey, everything's tore up. Let's make it better. So we knew we had some issues with patient privacy, with staff and patient security, with patient experience, and we decided to address all those things as part of this remodel, and that's one reason why it took longer than it would have if we were just putting it back together. And then ultimately, the board, when they saw the plans for the remodel on the inside, they said, you know, maybe this is time to do something to the outside too, because it really hasn't been touched for 75 years. So that's what we did.
0: So many great things going on here, and you're inviting everybody out. You got tours of the hospital, also hamburgers until 7.
1: Yes. Come get a hamburger. They smell great already. I'm told I can't have mine yet, but I'm waiting to get in line here. And come take a tour. We've got a great facility, and more importantly, we provide great care.
0: Robert, thanks for having us on. You have so much to be proud of.
1: Thank you.
0: That was Chief Executive Officer Robert Dyer joining us. Once again, we're on location with a River Road Show, kind of a meet and greet. So stop on by Cozad Community Hospital as they are celebrating all the changes to the hospital in Cozad. For the River, I'm Jason Jorgensen.
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Lainey Wilson here on the River 93.1. Alex Hammocky with you here in the afternoon. And Jason's over in Cozad. Lots of fun with Cozad Community Health Systems. Our grand opening River Road Show making its way out to Cozad today. 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
6: 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North Platte corn $4.10, beans $10.62, wheat $6.08. Kappa Ethanol in Minden, corn is at $4.26. Kappa Grain in Elm Creek, corn $4.11, beans $11.07. Country Partners Gothenburg, corn $4.11, beans $10.92, wheat $6.03. Farnham corn $4.01, beans $10.77, wheat $6.03. Nebraska Corn Processing in Cambridge, corn is at $4.21, and CHS Loomis, corn $4.05, beans $10.97. 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
13: Mid-Nebraska weather.
14: Take a look at your forecast right now. Mostly clear skies tonight. We'll see the lows in the lower 50s. Northeast winds at that, gusting to about 20. Tomorrow and Sunday could see some rain in the forecast. We'll be in the 80s both days. Monday, some more rain chances. 70s out there. Tuesday, 60s and partly cloudy. Right now, it's a scorcher in mid-Nebraska, 93 in Lex and Holdridge, 95 in Cambridge, 94 in McCook and Kearney, Broken Bow 91, Ord at 92, North Platte at 88. 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

Langley here on 93.1 The River. 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Jason Jorgensen is there, and we got more from that meet and greet in the River Road Show in just a few minutes after Dan and Shay.

Tony Johnson here on the River 93.1. 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In a few minutes, we got more from Jason at Cozad Community Health. But

0: Jason Jorgensen with you today on the river as our meet and greet is taking place here at the Cozad Community Hospital with their big grand opening. And I am joined by Brett, who is the rehab director here at the hospital. Brett, what a great day to be out, and I'm sure you and everyone involved with the hospital, you just have to be so excited about what's going on with the place these days.
1: Yeah, it's a great day. Love having all the people here, and we're very excited for opening the new entrance to our hospital. It's been a long time coming, and we're very happy that we get to go through those front doors again.
0: It looks so sharp. Like you said, it's taken a while, but it looks like they got it right.
1: Yes, they did. Yep. The new entry is beautiful, very welcoming and open for people to pass through, and some changes that I think are very good for patient flow too, so very happy with that.
0: Now, you are the rehab director here at the hospital. Tell us more about that and what services does your department offer?
1: Yeah, so we're physical therapy, speech therapy, occupational therapy here at the health system. We're just across the street from the hospital, and we do most of your standard therapy care, so post-surgery rehab, stroke rehab, low back pain. We also have a few specialty things that we do, such as pelvic health, vertigo, functional dry needling. We also provide blood flow restriction therapy, some more niche things that people may be looking for as well. So we're kind of a one-stop shop for all the rehab needs.
0: Well, Brett, we appreciate your time, and again, thanks for having us out, and what a great day to celebrate.
1: Yes, it is, and thank you very much for coming out.
0: And that is Brett, once again, the rehab director here at Cozad Community Hospital. We are here with their big re-grand opening. Don't forget, our meet and greet is going on until 6. Stop by, say hi, and get a hamburger. For the river, I'm Jason Jorgensen.
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3: An Axtell woman was injured Thursday afternoon in a two-vehicle crash at the intersection of Highway 6 and 34 and 20 Road. The call was received just after 2 p.m. with Captain Jaron Nedrig investigating. Authorities say a semi-tractor driven by Chad Dakota of Norfolk was traveling westbound on Highway 6 and 34 behind two other vehicles. The lead vehicle, driven by Laurel Thorell, had stopped in the westbound lane with the turn signal on, waiting for oncoming traffic to clear before making a left turn on 20 Road. A second vehicle, driven by Ed Forkner of Funk, was able to avoid the stopped vehicle by swerving onto the north shoulder. However, investigators say the semi was unable to stop in time and struck the rear of Thorell's vehicle. The impact forced her vehicle across the eastbound lane and into the south ditch. Thorell was injured in the crash and transported by Phelps Memorial Ambulance to Kearney Regional Medical Center. The semi driven by Dakota sustained minor damage, while major damage was done to Thorell's vehicle. The crash remains under investigation. The Dawson County Sheriff's Foundation has been established to help support first responders and community organizations in the county through funding for training, education, and essential equipment. Other goals for the foundation include helping community organizations, providing scholarships, and to help create a Dawson County training facility. Deputy Brett Area talks about how the community can help donate to the foundation.
4: We've received a ton of support from the community already. 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
3: The golf fundraiser is set for September 12th at the Overton Golf Club. 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Reporting for KRVN News, I'm John Willis.
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10: Mid-Nebraska weather.
7: Mostly clear skies tonight. We'll be in the lower 50s. Northeast winds gusting to about 20 tonight. Then for this weekend, lots of sunshine. Chance of some rain both days. Upper 80s for both Saturday and Sunday. Monday, some more chances for rain. Lower 70s. Not as warm as this weekend. Tuesday, partly cloudy in the mid-60s. Around the area, no triple digits. Phillipsburg and Smith Center both got to 97 today. Right now, though, 92 for Lex, 91 for Kearney, 93 in Holdridge and Cambridge, 90 for Bow, 88 Nord, 87 in North Platte, and more on your forecast, especially for this weekend, severe weather chances, online at krvn.com.
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0: Jason Jorgensen back with you on the river as we have a meet and greet today here at Cozad Community Health System celebrating the Rand reopening of the hospital. And I am joined by the director of surgery, Julie. Julie, thank you so much for having us out. What a fun day so far.
1: Yes, this is a great opportunity for the community to come out and see our new entrance and also just kind of take a tour through the facility and see what all services that we have here to offer for our patients.
0: I know you have to be so proud of what you're offering, and I've kind of seen this for a long time here, the front of this building develop, but I would think you all have to be very happy with it.
1: Yes, it turned out really, really beautiful, a great opportunity for our patients to have this facility right here in our community.
0: If folks are on the way out, we have a lot happening here, but tell me about your booth, specifically how this all goes together with the surgery and those options offered by the hospital.
1: Yeah, so anyone can stop by our booth. We are kind of located in the back of the facility down by our department. We have a fun little opportunity for a photo booth. People can dress up like the surgeon with their gown and their gloves and a mask and just kind of take some fun pictures. And people can also test their surgical knowledge by naming some different instruments that we have laid out and learn about all of our different specialty surgeons.
0: Well, that sounds like a lot of fun. This would be a great spot for the kids.
1: Yes, it'll be a great table for kiddos to stop by and have some fun.
0: Also, tell me a little bit more about some of the services that you guys offer now at the hospital.

0: Yes, we have a variety of different services. We have three general surgeons who come to us throughout the week, Dr. Mers, Dr. Simonson, and Dr. Wiesen. We have a podiatrist who comes twice a month, Dr. Ray from North Lab. We have Dr. Lindstedt Easterday as one of our GYN providers. Dr. McCaig offers pain specialty procedures and injections to help treat chronic pain. Dr. DeGuzman is our visiting urologist, and we also have Dr. Lukens, who's our current orthopedic surgeon. And some exciting news that we have another orthopedic surgeon who will be joining us this summer. That is Dr. Black. He will be coming twice a month to see our patients in clinic and then also do some surgeries here at the hospital.
1: Well, what a lineup. You all have to be so excited to be able to offer so many things.
0: Yeah, so it's great to have these services right here in the community for patients so they don't have to travel.
1: Julie, thank you so much. I'll let you get back to it, and we'll continue to enjoy the day, okay?
0: Thank you so much.
1: You bet. That was Julie, Director of Surgery here at the Cozad Community Hospital. As Cozad Community Health System celebrating their re-grand opening, of course, our meet and greet is going on until 6. We'll be back in a little bit. For The River, I'm Jason Jorgensen.
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0: Jason Jorgensen back with you from our meet and greet and our River Roadshow one final time here from Kosiak Community Health System. Boy, they have just had a fantastic day for their big event. I'm joined by their marketing director, Carly, and I can't imagine what it took to put this all together. I'm sure in a way you're probably a little relieved, but you've had a heck of a party here.
1: It's been amazing. We're so glad to see so many people in our community come out and support the local health system. This has been quite the process. We originally started talking about doing an open house at Heydays last year, but construction delays just complicate things, but we're so excited to be where we are now, and our team put a lot of hard work into the information that they're giving today, so they're really glad to see the community and teach them about their services. Our hospital has a lot more, across our whole health system at our clinic, physical therapy clinic, home health and hospice, we have a lot more services than I think most people realize, so it's really great to have this opportunity to teach people about the services across Cozad Health System.
0: And you really have a great story to tell on what this hospital has been and what you hope it to be.
1: Yeah, you know, there are already more projects in progress, and under the leadership of our senior team and Robert Dyer and our board, you know, we're in really good, responsible hands, and I think we're positioned really well to continue serving our community for a lot more years and just continue growing and getting bigger and offering more services and meeting the needs of our community.
0: And one thing that has to feel good in an event like this, you've had a lot of people from the community out today.
1: Yeah, I would say not just Cozad people either. We have had a lot of people from our surrounding communities, which is fantastic. You know, we serve the region with our services. We have our outreach clinic in Eustis, and we're really proud. We have had a fantastic turnout. It has been busy. There are a ton of people here, and we're so excited to see everyone.
0: Carly, thank you so much and congratulations.
1: Thank you so much for being here.
0: That was Carly. Once again, she is the marketing director here with Kosiak Community Health System. They've had quite the party. It will continue on, but it will wrap up at 7. So if you haven't been out,

0: Stop on by and say hi. They'd love to show you what they've done. That'll do it for our River Road Show and meet and greet for the river. I'm Jason Jorgensen.
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11: Mid-Nebraska weather.
12: Mostly clear skies tonight around mid-Nebraska. Lows in the lower 50s. Northeast winds gusting to 20. For Saturday and Sunday, mostly sunny both days. Could see some rain, however, for your weekend, and it could turn severe. We'll have the upper 80s for both Saturday and Sunday. And if things turn severe, don't worry. 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Monday could see some more rain in there. Tuesday, partly cloudy skies in the mid-60s. More on your forecast is online anytime, anywhere. KRVN.com.
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Drew Baldridge here on Nebraska's Best Country, 93.1 The River. Lots of celebration, lots of fun with Jason Jorgensen, and lots of Nebraska beef as well with the meet and greet that we just had at Cosette. Thanks to everybody for being there. We got a couple next week when they're happening here right after Jordan Davis.

0: there from Alan Jackson here on this Friday night. Alex Amicky with you. Now, we just had a great meet and greet with Jason as he was at COSAD, at COSAD Community Health. And now we have two more this upcoming week. Going to be at Bertrand on Tuesday at Cross County Market. Then Thursday, we'll be at the Gothenburg Chamber of Commerce. 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
6: News. I'm John Saucier. President Trump almost back from his meeting with Chinese President Xi Jinping. U.S. Ambassador to the United Nations Mike Waltz telling Fox that President Trump is making an impact in the Indo-Pacific.
7: Japan is dramatically increasing its defense budget. The Philippines are increasing theirs. Vietnam is increasing theirs. As we've seen the South China Sea get militarized, you have 50% of global GDP flowing.
6: Louisiana is getting the liquefied natural gas flowing, $13 billion for an LNG project thanks to investments by Commonwealth LNG. The state's Governor Jeff Landry on Fox Business explaining how this is different from energy efforts under the Biden administration.
8: That meant less security around the globe. That meant less peace around the globe. Because the important thing is right now, Louisiana, at each one of its LNG facilities, is not only exporting natural gas.
6: America's listening to Fox News.
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13: Mid-Nebraska weather.
0: Looking at tonight's forecast around Mid-Nebraska, mostly clear skies, will be in the low 50s. Northeast winds 10 to 15, gusting to 25. Tomorrow and Sunday, mostly sunny both mornings and partly cloudy with a chance of some showers and thunderstorms. If things turn severe this weekend, don't worry. Tune it right here to 93.1 The River for the River Storm Center. 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Looking towards Monday, partly cloudy. Could see a thunderstorm or two, low 70s. And then we'll see partly cloudy skies on Tuesday, mid-60s. More on that forecast anytime, anywhere. It's online at KRVN.com.

Good life, great country here on 93.1 The River. Hardy, Tim McGraw, and others on McGraw. I love that song. We'll have it in just a couple minutes here on The River right after Dierks Bentley.

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0: McGraw, Eric Church, all teaming up there for MacArthur here on Nebraska's Best Country, 93.1 The River. Lots of fun next week as we have another Worst Talk Wednesday in a couple of days. William Clark Green is going to be joining Noah James for the biggest party on the Hill June 13th in Eustis. And when we've got Worst Talk Wednesdays, it's your chance to win a pair of tickets to Worst Talk. Make sure that you find out what the Worst Talk Wednesday song is on the River Facebook page. We post it early Wednesday morning. 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Whenever you hear that Worst Talk Wednesday song, you know when to call in and win a pair of tickets for Worst Talk. 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

Lawn Party here on 93.1 The River. Alex with you. Thanks for listening again as we start to wrap up on your Friday. Don't worry, Ashley McBride's in just a few minutes with Backstage Country. I'm heading out to Scotty McCreary alongside the

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12: Mainly clear skies tonight with lows around 53. Winds out of the northeast, 8 to 15 miles per hour. Slight chance of thunderstorms tomorrow, 88, partly cloudy skies. Chance of thunderstorms tomorrow night, lows dip down to about 55, cloudy skies expected. From the River Weather Center, I'm meteorologist Jennifer Wojcicki. Currently, it's 90 degrees.
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